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1: 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Put some miles.

0: 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That's Holding It Down. 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
0: 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I'm Lon Helton, and thanks for listening here at 98.1 KJUG, number one for today's country.

Low Cash, and a number one from last year, Hometown Home. Kane Brown back for the second week as my co-host. We're at 27. Russell Dickerson, Worth Your Wild.

0: Russell Dickerson once again at number 27, Worth Your Wild. Ramblin' Helton, and coming up, we're going to get the latest on the three young kids of my co-host, Kane Brown.
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0: Graylin James at number 24, Water at a Wedding. I'm Lon Helton, and coming up, my co-host Kane Brown says absolutely not when it comes to this food.
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1: These are the top 30 hits in the USA as compiled by Country Air Check. I'm Kane Brown here this week with Lon Helton. Here's Jelly Roll at 21, Hands Up.

My co-host Kane Brown, along with Marshmallow, their number one from a couple of years ago, Miles on It. Kane's current top 10 is Woman. As we get back to this week's chart at 19, it's Morgan Wallen, Been By Now. No.

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0: 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And if it breaks,
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0: I'm Michael Wiley from Be Right There Heating and Air. 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
2: 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And at number eight, here's Kenny Chesney, Carry On.

0: Morgan Wallen was at number one for 2 weeks with that song. It's at number four this week, Don't We?
1: 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A song's next in the week's top 30.

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0: Greetings all, this is Jim with Roosters Firearms. I want to let you know about the upcoming Friends of the National Rifle Association dinner event on Saturday, September 5th at 4:30 p.m. at the Atascadero Elks Lodge. 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

0: Greetings all, this is Jim with Roosters Firearms. I want to let you know about the upcoming Friends of the National Rifle Association dinner event on Saturday, September 5th at 4:30 p.m. at the Atascadero Elks Lodge. 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

0: Greetings all, this is Jim with Roosters Firearms. 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
1: It is K-Chong and Tom and Becky. Good morning. 6:01, time for Central Coast headlines. 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
3: Good morning with your Central Coast headlines. I'm Ben Hayes. 130 sirens sounded off simultaneously in San Luis Obispo County on Saturday for an annual siren test. KSBY says it's the first time the alarm came from the new Templeton Communications Center. And according to the County Office of Emergency Services, Saturday's test was a success. But the sirens are not just used if something happens with the Diablo Canyon power plant. They're utilized as an early warning system for every major emergency, which is why the county's Office of Emergency Services and PG&E collaborated on the test. The Paso Robles Fire Department held a community workshop Saturday morning at the Public Safety Center. The city of Paso Robles, with a population of 31,000 residents, by 2040 they expected that number to be around 44,000. The department wants to make sure they meet increasing demands. From reporter Dina Kodiak, a judge says an oil pipeline off the California coast can continue running despite objections from state officials and environmental groups.
4: The pipeline near Santa Barbara reopened this year after being shut for over a decade. President Trump ordered the company Sable Offshore to reopen it because of concerns about U.S. energy needs amid the war in Iran. It was closed in 2015 after a big oil spill and was supposed to follow federal rules when reopening. California tried to stop the pipeline, but the Trump administration overruled state leaders under the Defense Production Act, saying the pipeline was needed for national defense. I'm Dina Kodiak.
3: And lawmakers are expected to officially ban child marriage in California. Bill moving through the legislature would end underage marriage with no exceptions. California is currently one of three states that allow children of any age to get married with the signature of a parent or guardian. Advocates calling for the ban say California had 35,000 underage marriages between 2000 and 2021. With your Central Coast headlines, I'm Ben Hayes.
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1: All right, so a couple dead deer this morning. One, just a little bit west of Paso Robles as you head out to Nacimiento Lake on the 14 there. Another one on the 41 between Atascadero and Morro Bay, dead deer. Heads up if you're

0: in that area. Weather today, some morning fog and clouds, but then sunny and hot conditions this afternoon. In fact, warming up this week, but today Paso Robles should get to 98. San Luis Obispo, very warm, 82. Arroyo Grande, 77. And Santa Maria should top out at 78. 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

0: Hello and welcome to the award-winning Jug Country Morning Show, live from the Railside Center in San Luis Obispo, California. Ladies and gentlemen, please welcome your hosts for this morning, Tom Cafuri and Becky Kingman.
1: What are you doing?
2: Oh, I'm going to be mad today.
1: What's being messed up over there?
2: Oh, no. We have a Goldilocks situation. This happens about once a month.
1: Yeah.
2: I come in here on a Monday. You come in here on a Monday. And Goldilocks and the Three Bears have been in the studio here. And so now this entire thing over here does not work.
1: How come? Because someone pushed buttons?
2: Somebody pushed buttons. I know who pushed the buttons, too.
1: Who? Call him out.
2: Jim.
1: It was, huh?
2: Did we do the football game Friday night?
1: Probably.
2: So you can hear it.
1: Oh, that was Jim. Why don't you email him and say, Jim, don't push any buttons.
2: Oh, you can't hear anything.
1: Oh, I'm sorry, buddy, that happened to you.
2: No, I'm going to fix it right now. I'm going to scream holy hell. Because we got a fun show today. It's Monday.
1: I don't think I like HH.
2: I'm screaming holy hell today.
1: Don't. I rebuke that.
2: I'm going to scream it.
1: Listen.
2: Your mic's working. My mic's working.
1: Listen, it's going to be a good day.
2: It is going to be. It's going to be a great day.
1: Don't call Jim and yell at him.
2: I know there's a lot of buttons down here that I don't know what they do.
1: Start pushing everything.
2: I think I'm going to just start pushing them. I'm going to have some fun. You want to have some fun this weekend?
1: Have you ever seen the movie Drop Dead Fred?
2: No.
1: Where he's on the boat and he just starts pushing all the buttons.
2: I like that.
1: That's what I imagine you doing right now. But then it sinks the whole thing.
2: Oh,
1: so.
2: I don't want to do that. We've had technical difficulties lately too, so.
1: Okay, well, I'm very excited today. And Jug Country, I think you're going to be very excited today because
2: yes.
1: Thomas has picked up our order from Poor Richard's Press.
2: That's right.
1: For our new...
2: Coming up in Mocktail Hour, we will debut...
1: Come on!
2: ...the brand new Tom and Becky t-shirts specifically designed for kids going back to school this year.
1: Okay, I got to go take a picture of them and post them on Instagram.
2: That's fine, you do. Okay. They're great.
1: They're really good.
2: So we'll start giving
1: those... I even like the material of them. They're like a... Thin cotton, thick, uncomfortable.
2: Okay.
1: Anyway.
2: Okay. We do have a fun show today. I'm going to try to get technology to work over here. I'll be able to pull it off, though, because I am the tech guy. We are talking about the Hawk Fire, the Airplane Fire, Red Lobster, sports, flock cameras. Bet I learned something new today.
1: I don't know how just today.
2: I bet I learned something new today. Also, Hash Brown the Dog, which I think is the greatest name for a dog.
1: Really good name.
2: That's great. Disneyland and robots, scary-ass Chinese robots that you sent me a video for are in the news again today and this weekend, and I hate your guts, and I might block you. I might block you, too.
1: I'm just trying to keep you informed.
2: Oh, that thing is scary. That was scary, scary. Silence of the Lambs, scary. Current prices... Movies, your boy Brett Michaels is in the news today. He's not doing well. We've got Hudson Westbrook tickets to give away. We'll do that with Cocktail Hour today at 9:30. So we got Cocktail Hour, Hudson Westbrook tickets to give away. 7:30, Mocktail Hour. We've got Tom and Becky new t-shirts for kids to give away. It's Dave Chappelle's 53rd birthday today, so you know I'm going to play a bunch
1: of course.
2: Dave, if I can get this working, which I can. But you might have to take over the drops this morning.
1: I'm not going to do that.
2: Can you do it if it's just you?
1: I'm busy.
2: You're not busy right now.
1: So
2: we just started.
1: Busy.
2: I can't come back at you with my drops because my drops aren't working.
1: Well, then maybe that'll be a perfect day for me actually to do
2: all the drops. Great. This is going to be great.
1: Oh yeah, I could do this.
2: You know what? I do have one little mix I want to play, and then we'll do the Queen song. You ready?
1: I suppose.
2: Let me give you a little mix for this Monday, all right? Anybody else would surely know. Let's take a little yacht ride.

That's what's going on today. 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That's right. And I'm only one cup of coffee in.

0: All right, you got to take over. 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Do the drops. It's Monday. Get out of bed, Jug Country. Let's go. Get to the gym. Get to school. Get to work. Come on. 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
1: I want to smell your back deck.
0: Yeah.
2: Buddy, you're a boy. Make a big noise. Playing in the street. 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
1: I love hockey. And I love butts.

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1: 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You're going to take on the world.
0: Cock-a-doodle-doo. Time to wake up.
1: Big disgrace. Waving your banner.
0: I'm sending the text right now. Wake up, engineer. Fix my computer.
2: Or else.
3: Becky in the morning.
0: Cease.
4: We will
0: on the corner of one of those roads and one of those roads. So Choro, Moro, Boro, Horo, I don't,
4: yes.
0: Whatever.
4: Yes.

0: What'd they fire you for, Homo? 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I love my little hobbit feet rubbed.
1: I put mac and cheese down there. It's very warm. Gross. Screw you, Jug Country.
0: I'd like him to kiss my butt. Chicken licking gone wrong. Stop licking the chickens.
2: Yeah.
3: Little tiny wussy tongue.
0: Uh-huh. Yank my doodle. Every now and then, Monica Lewinsky pops her head up.
2: I said it. I meant it. I stole my mama's credit. Let's go. Let's have some fun, Jug Country. Come on now.

0: is K-Town with Tom and Becky. Good morning. Bad news for Tim and Paso. He sent a text in. So, boy, I sure hope the temperature breaks in North County. Tim, my man, it's about to get Africa hot in Paso. If that's what you're hoping for, you are going to be disappointed.
1: Sorry, pal.
0: It's 98 today, and it's going to be triple digits the next three. Like one saying 106, which means it's going to be like 109. Like, it's going to be hot, buddy.
1: Yeah. Really dumb.
0: All right, jug pull of the day today. Has anybody out there been recently reunited with an old friend?
1: Oh, and no.
0: I mean, I imagine there would be some stories behind it, too. You're a no?
1: Nope.
0: I'm a yes.
1: Who?
0: Well, remember, I went to my high school reunion for the first time ever last fall. And so my close high school friends have kind of been reunited together.
1: So now I'm on a text chain. Oh,
0: yeah,
1: that's fun.
0: A little text chain right now. A couple buddies up in Oregon. Couple buddies up in Tahoe, Santa Barbara.
1: Any local?
0: I mean, no. I guess I'm the local one here.
1: Yeah. Well, that's cool.
0: Yeah. Chris is down in Santa Barbara. Yeah. John's got houses all over.
1: We don't need another name.
0: John's in Portland.
1: We don't need
0: another
1: name.
0: I got a friend in Portland.
1: And an aunt.
0: And I do have... Well, no, she's not in Portland anymore. Anyway.
1: Sounds like you're...
0: So, I guess...
1: Moments away from...
0: I might be there.
1: Run through a building.
0: Gross. So gross. Gosh, I saw something about Seattle and I thought of you. So pretty. It was so pretty up there.
1: Yeah.
0: Oh, I know what it was. I was watching Hard Knocks about the Seattle Seahawks.
1: Yeah.
0: Their training facilities, like right on a river or an ocean or a bay or something. There's water.
1: Do I need to get out of my
0: No, I got the globe right here. I got the globe right there. There's a lot of things off the coast of Seattle.
1: Have you heard of the Puget Sound?
0: That thing. That one right there. That one.
1: It's beautiful. It used to be the most beautiful city ever. Been pretty dirty the last couple times we've been there, and one of my good girlfriends just went on a trip with her daughter, and they'd never been before, and she's like, oh, really excited to go, whatever, and she was like, I'm not going back. She's like, that place was dirty.
0: Oh.
1: That's such a bummer to hear, because it was beautiful.
0: So they show...
1: Clean San Francisco.
0: Yeah, they show, obviously, the training facility is right across the river from Seattle. So they show a lot of shots of, like, the skyline.
1: Yeah.
0: It looks gorgeous.
1: Beautiful.
0: It looks, well, there's a river, the canoeer.
1: Stop saying river. Beautiful. Beautiful.
0: It just looks gorgeous.
1: Loved it.
0: Yeah.
1: So much.
0: Now it's just Molotov cocktails and...
1: It's been not...
0: Defund the police.
1: Super great. And then I think it just gotten worse and worse.
0: Can you still catch a fish?
1: Yeah.
0: Might
1: you
0: do
1: gotta
0: that.
1: Pay for it. You gotta buy yourself a fish.
0: I'll do that.
1: Do it.
0: I like fish. And then they cut it up and sushi right then and there.
1: Not sushi, but you can, you know, pack it on ice and bring it with you.
0: Bring it with me? I want them to cook it and I want to eat it.
1: Well, they're not going
0: to
1: cook it for you there. It's the fish market. It's not... You can bring it home. Go cook it.
0: I don't live in Seattle. I want to go to Seattle. I want to catch a fish. I want them to cook it. I want to make sushi.
1: Do it, Tom. Start slicing it up. You probably wouldn't look weird if you just started slicing up
0: Right. Give me a machete.
1: She was also telling me, like, the original Starbucks is right down in Pike Place.
0: Yes.
1: I've been there. It's busy, of course, because it's the original. You got to make reservations now to go, apparently. Like,
0: okay. So
1: we're doing too much.
0: Yeah.
1: We're doing too much.
0: Right.
1: Who knew?
0: Yeah, calm down a little bit. Can you imagine having to make reservations to go see Bubblegum Alley? You know what I mean? Like,
1: there's a Bubblegum Alley there. And they, Seattle and San Luis fight. Like, which one's the better one? Which one's the OG?
0: All right.
1: Anyway, back to the jug pull. Kelsey loves Garth. Said, no, I keep in touch with my friends. Well, that seems aggressive and rude a little bit, Kelsey, if I'm being honest.
0: I wasn't suggesting that. I just said anybody reunited.
1: Was an old friend.
0: Yeah. It wasn't a condemnation on your friendships.
1: That's a big word for you.
0: It is. I'm into big words these days, man. I'm wicked smart. I'm getting smarter, too, as I get older.
1: I don't.
0: No, I am. It's great.
1: You actually might be.
0: I am. Sobering up helps, too.
1: Yeah, there's that.
0: There is that. That nasty thing about it. Booze. You've got a friend. All right, well, that is our jug pull of the day today. Have you recently been reunited with an old friend? It's brought to you by our friends at Be Right There Heating and Air. Is your air conditioner sweating or making terrifying noises? Well, don't panic. Call Be Right There Heating and Air for unbeatable care.
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0: It's K-Jump and Tom and Becky. Good morning. All right, let's see if I get this repaired slightly. I'm going to try. No response back from the engineers, by the way. Let's try.
1: Kid, while we was beating on him.
0: Yeah, it's not good enough. No. No, I'm not doing it. See how low it is?
2: Yeah, I think it'd be fine.
0: No.
2: You just shut up.
0: No, I'm not. I'm not doing it. Oh, listen. Oh, no.
1: Yes.
2: That won't stop.
1: Shot and killed this kid on stage.
0: No, this is what's happened. This happened before. This is an engineer thing.
2: What?
0: This app has switched sound cards in my computer, so now it's coming out of the same pod.
2: The word you're saying nobody cares about, though.
0: I know, but I
2: know. So you have to stop that now.
0: I know, I am. Forget it. I got it fixed. Well, I don't have it fixed, but I can yell at the engineers now.
2: Oh, jeez.
0: All right. Oh, this Hawk Fire?
2: Yeah.
0: This is California now. This is near Reno.
2: Well, Reno is in Nevada, but it's right at the border.
0: It's right there, though, right?
2: Yeah. Yes.
0: Okay.
2: I thought of Gary, because I don't know where Gary lives in Reno, and I know that he and his wife moved there. I think he's actually in Sparks.
0: Okay. They say it's human caused, and I don't know if that means it's... arson or like an accidental chain hit the ground and sparked a fire, or somebody tossed a cigarette butt, but they do say it's man-made, human-caused. 90,000 people. That would suck. That would totally, totally suck. And I'm not trying to understate this at all, but like, it would suck to be forced to leave your house.
2: Well, yes, Tom.
0: And then like you grab a handful
2: more
0: of things.
2: Sucks.
0: And, I mean, that's what I'm saying. I don't want to understate it, but like, honestly, if you said you have to evacuate your house right now, you go take one thing, two things, like get out. Usually when that comes, they're saying just get out. You can't take anything.
2: So my mom was coming back from Reno on, I guess, Saturday night anyway, and she took this picture. And that was just on Saturday.
0: Holy
2: coming home,
0: crap.
2: Trying to be rerouted, didn't even get home until like 2. But isn't that, and that was like not even what it is now. So
0: yeah.
2: Those are like all the homes right there.
0: Wow. What a photo.
2: Yeah.
0: Well, I mean, in a horrible way.
2: Well, terrible. When Jeff and I were coming home, coming to my parents' house, whenever we were on our trip, when was that?
0: June?
2: A month ago?
0: Oh, no. Your trip up north? Yeah, just a month ago. Yeah.
2: There was a fire right in the exact same area. Exact same area. So that seems a little like...
0: fishy?
2: A little fishy, because it was right there.
0: Yeah, for sure fishy.
2: Anyway.
0: Can you imagine the arsonist, though, going back to the same exact spot?
2: I can.
0: They're freaky that way?
2: Yes.
0: All right. Anyway, 90,000 people have been urged to flee their home. It is a fast-moving wildfire. And by last night, already 15,000 acres burned. Zero containment. So 42,000 people under a mandatory evacuation order. Speaking of fires, this is one that I honestly don't know that I believe.

0: But I guess I got to. Five passengers are believed to have suffered burns after a laptop caught fire on an American Airlines flight from Atlanta to Dallas. Now, you know I think this is all BS, right? I don't think lithium batteries blow up. I don't think you need to put your phone in airplane mode when you fly. I think you could have a laptop, an iPad, a phone. I believe it all. What I don't believe is that things spontaneously combust.
1: Well, they
0: do, I think.
1: But
0: apparently, they might have, they must have here. They use one of those thermal containment bags over the laptop. But how do five people get burned?
1: I don't know.
0: If I'm sitting there on my laptop, all of a sudden my laptop's on fire. I push, you know, hey, I yell. I probably don't even push the button for the stewardess to come, you know what I mean? I'm like, just yell, like, oh, my laptop's on fire. I throw it in the aisleway. How do five people get burned? By then, the person's coming running down the hallway with one of these containment bags.
1: I don't know.
0: Five people. FAA says they are looking into the incident. Gosh, I hate this because it's going to give those people ammunition to say, put everything in airplane mode. Whatever. There's two fire stories for you.
1: Thank you, Tom.
0: And thank you for being our voice.
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0: Just don't count on us for anything else. 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

0: K-Chug with Tom and Becky. Good morning. All right, so here's a story. And I really only do this story because of the dog's name. I think it's great. Here's the headline. Dog found after living in Walmart for 8 weeks. And you won't believe his $7,000 stash. The boxer dog named Hash Brown. Which I think is a great name for a dog.
1: I think that if you ever get another dog, you'll name it Hash Brown now.
0: Because you really
1: love this name.
0: This is a great name for a dog. It's a great name for a dog. And a boxer, too. Hash Brown. Anyway, he somehow managed to secretly live inside a Walmart for 8 weeks, 2 months, before employees finally caught the four-legged squatter.
1: I don't get this. Did he just come in at night?
0: He was found surrounded by... Oh, geez, this is great. Let's see. They don't say. They don't say how or... I mean, because to me, that's part of it, too. Like, did the owner leave the dog?
1: It's like that movie. Love that movie. Where the Heart Is. Have you ever seen that?
0: Oh,
1: with Natalie Portman?
0: Sure, I didn't.
1: Oh, you would really like it.
0: Seriously?
1: Yeah, she lives in a Walmart and has a baby in a Walmart. Like, that's where her boyfriend ditched her in a parking lot, in the Walmart parking lot. And so she, like, doesn't have anywhere to go. And so she ends up staying the night in this Walmart because... I'm going to give it away. But anyway, she goes into the bathroom to use the bathroom, you know, as they dropped her off. But then the Walmart closed.
0: Right.
1: They didn't realize she was in there. So she was like, you know, hello, whatever. So making her way around and starts eating and then decides, like, that's actually, she's going to do this all the time. So she gets really good at it.
0: Yeah.
1: Stays there, has her baby. Anyway,
0: and then
1: it's a whole story after that. Living in the Walmart is not the entire movie. That's just the beginning of it. Really great movie.
0: Okay.
1: She's like Hash Brown.
0: Because obviously Walmart employees never check the bathrooms before they lock the store.
1: Well, it just happened to be like one of those things. Listen, don't knock that movie.
0: Listen, I want to talk more about Hash Brown for a second. My man's got some tastes. Hash Brown apparently went on quite the shopping spree. When they found the dog, he was surrounded by roughly $7,000 worth of merchandise, including engagement rings with gift cards, cheese, with exactly one bite taken out of each piece of cheese, and then bizarrely, seven dead birds. My man, Hash Brown the boxer.
1: Are boxers like known? I don't know. I feel like they are, but are they known for like eating things? Like getting things removed from their stomach at the
0: Oh, gross.
1: At the vet.
0: Oh, I
1: don't know. I feel.

0: Like, I've heard that, though, or people with boxers, like their dogs
1: don't they,
0: just eat things.
1: Don't they just automatically throw up stuff?
0: No, sometimes, you know, I mean, you have to get, like, things surgically removed.
1: Ew.
0: I know. But
1: do like an ultrasound, like, oh, your dog's got a pocket knife and a sock.
0: Yeah.
1: Ew.
0: That Hot Wheels.
1: Yeah, you ate a car? Dumb dog? Anyway, lots of commenters. We're having fun with it. Hash Brown's a player. What, Hash Brown can't have hobbies now? He's killing birds, and he's eating cheese and getting engagement rings.
0: I love how you laugh about these stories now that you have Max. You would have hated this dog a year ago.
1: I would have hated the dog.
0: Like, stupid dog.
1: Dumbass name.
0: Totally.
1: Dumbass. Call him dumbass name, Hash Brown.
0: Now you're like, oh, Hash Brown, buddy.
1: Such a cute name.
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0: K-Jump with Tom and Becky. Good morning. 7 o'clock on the dot. 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
2: Good morning with your Central Coast headlines. I'm Ben Hayes. Mi Hang Lo Noodle House, one of San Luis Obispo's most historic restaurants, has announced that it will permanently close. KSBY says since opening in 1927, three generations of families have run the beloved local business. For the past 17 years, Paul Kwong has been the official owner. His son Russell is the restaurant's chef and manager. He says he ultimately decided to close up shop due to the uncertainty surrounding the impending sale of the building the restaurant occupies. Its last day of business will be August 29th. Cleats and flags have made their way to the Morro Bay High School football field as the school just got its first ever flag football team. James Pond, Morro Bay High School flag football head coach, says many players on the new team have never played the sport before, so the first game was a true test against the seasoned Lompoc High School team. They fell just 6 points short. The team has had their eyes set on the CIF playoffs. ABC's Andrew Dimbert says there's more concerns about the food we eat.
3: We have a new food outbreak alert. The FDA and CDC posting an outbreak notice for E. coli and salmonella potentially linked to alfalfa sprouts. They say it's linked to at least 55 people across 15 states and 4 people in the hospital. Alfalfa sprouts, grown by Everything Sprouts, also sold under the name Calco, have been identified as the potential source. The company has issued a voluntary recall, officials telling people to throw out or return the affected products.
2: Thousands of California schools will soon receive free emergency asthma inhalers beginning this week. The state and Amneal Pharmaceuticals will provide albuterol inhalers and spacers at no cost to 10,000 public and charter schools for the next 3 years. About 1 million children in California have asthma, and among those with active symptoms, roughly 1 in 3 misses at least a week of school each year. With your Central Coast headlines, I'm Ben Hayes.
4: Jug Country traffic.
0: No issues on the roads, according to the California Highway Patrol, so that's good news. Weather today, some morning fog and clouds, but then sunny and hot conditions this afternoon. Atascadero going to get to 98 today. Downtown San Luis Obispo, 82. Pismo Beach should hit 77, and Lompoc will top out at 78.
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0: K-Jug with Tom and Becky. Good morning. I saw this list about movies. I got two stories about movies, but I saw this list, and this is what sparks it. What are IMDb's top 10 highest-rated movies of all time? Now, these are the movies that everybody agrees are really great movies, right?
1: Dirty Dancing. Shawshank Redemption.
0: Shawshank Redemption is number one.
1: Never seen Shawshank Redemption.
0: How'd you know that?
1: Because that's what everyone always says.
0: It's number one.
1: I've never seen it.
0: The highest rated movie in IMDb history, Shawshank Redemption from 1994. I'm not even going to say it because it's stupid for me to even say it, but you know what you should do, right? Number two, The Godfather, which is great. Number three, we need Gary. We need Gary on this one.
1: Lord of the Rings?
0: The Dark Knight.
1: Oh.
0: Oh, no, we'll get to Lord of the Rings. We'll get to that in a second, but The Dark Knight, Christopher Nolan's second Batman movie from 2008. So there's that. I mean, I wonder if Gary concurs. Number four, The Godfather Part Two. Number five, going back to the 50s, 12 Angry Men. I have no idea what that movie's about. 12 jurors deciding the fate of a teenager accused of murdering his father. 12 Angry Men, 1957. You ever heard of that one?
1: Nope.
0: I mean, it's not like it's Casablanca or, you know, Wizard of Oz or, I don't know, James Cagney or,
1: James Cagney.
0: Number six, The Lord of the Rings, The Return of the King from 2003.
1: Which one is that one?
0: I don't think that was the first one. The Return of the King, it's got to be like a, that has to be the second or the third. But who knows?
1: Well, someone's returning, so apparently.
0: They're right, right. Number seven, Schindler's List.
1: That was
0: really tough. That was a tough one. Number eight, more Lord of the Rings joy, The Fellowship of the Ring from 2001. Now, I believe this is the first one. 2001, The Lord of the Rings, The Fellowship of the Ring. You're not going to believe this, but I think I'm going to watch these.
1: You are.
0: Start to finish. I'm going to do the Star Trek. No, I'm sorry.
1: You're not watching Lord of the Rings.
0: Listen to me. I'm going to do the Star Wars, what we always wanted to do, which was watch all those from start to finish, which I never have. But I think I'm going to switch to Lord of the Rings. I did look up the first one.
1: Something is going on with you in these years of your life.
0: It is. Something is going on. But
1: are you going to watch it when you come home from clamming?
0: I might. That's exactly. What a Saturday. What a great Saturday that would be. I did actually look up this first one here. I don't know where I was, just on Google or someplace. Anyway, it says it's 3 hours and 47 minutes.
1: Oh, boy.
0: I'm about to run my head into a wall. Is it really 3 hours and 47 minutes? I mean, that's like, and there's like 10 of them or something.
1: I don't know.
0: 47.
1: I don't know about that.
0: How many sandwich breaks and bathroom breaks can you get? All right, number nine, Pulp Fiction. You ever seen that one?
1: Here and there, parts of it.
0: Yeah.
1: Never the whole thing, though.
0: Me too. I don't know. I don't want to make anybody mad. I just don't. That's a Tarantino one, and he's an odd duck.
1: It's true.
0: He's just an odd duck. Those Reservoir Dogs, I watched that. That was a really scary and gross one, too. I don't think I've seen Pulp Fiction all the way through, start to finish.
1: I don't really want to.
0: Yeah, and then number 10, The Good, the Bad, and the Ugly from 1966, the famous Clint Eastwood movie. I've seen that. Isn't that where he spits in the dog's eye?
1: Never seen that either.
0: Yeah, I think that's the one. Anyway, so those are the top 10 highest rated movies ever from IMDb. Now, the other story is, here's just a question. What do you think is the greatest movie scene, single scene, movie scene of all time? And they have, here's Pulp Fiction. We just talked about it. The dance scene, the dance contest scene. Saving Private Ryan, the opening scene, that was horrible. The Godfather restaurant, that was great. The Dark Knight's opening scene. Titanic with Jack on the bow. You know, that's a great movie.
1: That's the only
0: scene.
1: One I've seen so far out of these, so I'm going to have to say that.
0: Well, here you go. Nobody puts baby in a corner.
1: Okay, never mind. That one.
0: What is the better scene? Nobody puts baby
1: in a corner.
0: Is that better than and Leo on the
1: yes,
0: bow.
1: Yes.
0: I'm king of the world. All right. Here you go. Final scene in Good, the Bad, and the Ugly. Final scene of Casablanca. Here's looking at you, kid, right? I think this is the beginning of a beautiful friendship. E.T.
1: Oh, I love E.T. so much.
0: Flying the bicycle with the moon.
1: Maybe that one.
0: Maybe. All right. I got one for you. Running up the stairs in Rocky. Come on. I've got another couple for you.
2: Thank you, Doc.
0: Yeah.
2: You ever serve time?
0: Yeah.
2: Breathe easy.
1: Is this your own list?
2: Breathe easy.
0: This is my own list.
2: You using the whole fist, Doc?
0: Right.
3: Just relax.
0: Yeah, I love a liar, liar.
4: My teacher tells me real beauty's on the inside.
2: That's just something ugly people say.
0: That's right. Miracle?
5: You worry about your own game. Plenty there to keep you busy.
0: Sandlot?
6: You play ball like a girl!
0: Poltergeist?
6: You
7: play
0: Feel-good man.
5: You want answers? I think I'm entitled.
1: Are you just making these up now?
0: No, these are my favorite.
5: You can't handle the truth.
0: Best movie scenes of all time.
8: Here's Johnny.
0: And?
9: I like to picture Jesus in a tuxedo t-shirt.
0: That's right.
9: Because it says like, yeah. I want to be formal, but I'm here to party too. Right. I like to party, so I like my Jesus to party.
0: That's right. That's right.
1: All right,
0: that's my own list.
1: Okay, thank you for that.
0: All right. Coming up next. Yeah, right. Well, you're dating yourself. Siskel and Ebert reference. But Phil Donahue didn't want any part of that.
1: Maybe he did. You don't know.
0: Sally Jesse Raphael didn't want any part of that.
1: Sally Jesse the other day.
0: Get out of here.
1: It was like a tour of her home. She looks different.
0: I would
1: imagine.
0: But
1: the same. Same glasses. Yeah.
0: I'll be darned. She was famous for her glasses.
1: I'm going to find that. I'm going to show you right now.
0: Do it right now.
1: Sally Jesse Raphael. Okay.
0: All right. Listen, coming up next, a very, very special edition of Mocktail Hour. Get your texts in right now on the Supercuts text line, 805-549-8698.
1: Why am I not following her on Instagram?
0: Just
1: goofy of me.
0: And here we go. She goes down the rabbit hole. 7:20, Monday morning. Oh, yeah. Wait, that one wasn't her.
1: No. Okay. Hold on.
0: Oh, yeah. That's
1: different but the same, right?
0: Uh-huh.
1: Okay.
0: Uh-huh. Uh-huh.
1: She got some cool old house.
0: Does she want to buy it?
1: A little bit.
0: Buy her cool little house? All right, listen. Special edition Mocktail Hour next. We have in our possession now, courtesy of our good friends at Poor Richard's Press, brand new Tom and Becky t-shirts, just in time for back to school, with a twist this time. They're for the kids. Becky will explain next on The Jug.
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1: It's all messed up. It's all messed up. Cats and dogs. 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
0: Okay, everyone. I just posted our new t-shirts on Instagram.
1: Oh, yeah, make the announcement.
0: I hate when you make things such a big deal.
1: It's a big announcement.
0: You always make things a bigger deal than they are.
1: It's a big deal.
0: Posted a photo on Instagram. I believe it's on Facebook as well. You can go check it out, of the new Tom and Becky t-shirts.
1: That's right.
0: Thank you to Poor Richard's Press. These ones are for the kids. Now, what sizes did you order again? Remind me.
1: Only two.
0: Okay. So listen up closely here.
1: They're both youth sizes.
0: Yes.
1: Mediums and XLs.
0: Medium and XL youth sizes only.
1: Right.
0: Okay. So what we did is,
1: and they're not for you, they're for your
0: kid. They're for your kids.
1: Or a kid if they
0: can. And we're going to give as many away right now as people want. So, but here's the deal. Before you start texting don't text in yet. Okay. Your kid has to be a medium or an XL. Then on the front, just the logo. On the back, it says

0: in white, not bright orange and gray. Which you ordered that, and you, that is you. Like, that is your school. Oh, way to go, Tom.
1: I may go back and look.
0: Okay. Okay, so you can text those in. I will reply back to you if you get the shirt. I'm going to give as many away as I can.
1: And if you're a kid right now and you're listening on your way to school and you want one, you can text in right now, too, but...
0: It's going to take me a while to get through all of these, so...
1: And so you can't run off to school. So, like, if you're in the car right now going to school and you want a Tom and Becky t-shirt and you grab your mom or dad's phone, you're like, give me that, I want to text in, and I want the phone, I want the shirt, but you have to stay with the phone.
0: So here's what I want you to text
1: in. You might be late for school today, and I don't care.
0: Here's what I need you to text in. Your name, the size, the school. That is all. I can't give you one if you don't do that. Yep, name, size, school.
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1: Yes, the next auction taking place September 19th. For all the details, go to 777auctioncompany.com. They are still accepting consignments right now.
0: Okay, getting through these. What is this music?
1: It's new cocktail.
0: What's happening?
1: It's new cocktail music.
0: Okay.
1: Because of the mess up over here with technology.
0: I don't hate it.
1: I don't either. Hey. It's a little much. A little music-y.
0: It is. I don't know if it's like
1: cocktail hour
0: 60s or if it's like 70, like, you know.
1: Cocktail lounge, bar, jazz music. Thank you.
0: Okay. Mocktail hour. Butch's old lady. Happy Monday, Tom and Becky. My, please don't make me read that, Tom.
1: Did she say lover?
0: She didn't add the R, but.
1: My love. Keep going.
0: As bad.
1: Keep going with the sentence.
0: And I had a great time at Tucker Wetmore. It was a fantastic show. Both opening acts were great, too.
1: Oh, opening acts don't sell tickets. Well, let's see what it mixes into here. Let's see. Let's see.
0: It's confusing me.
1: It's a mix. Let's see.
0: Oh. Okay.
1: Hey.
0: Bad friend Bethany, it is my very sincere wish. Oh, wait. This maybe was before cocktail hour. It is my very sincere wish that all the people who have favorite movies on that list begin a passionate debate.
1: Mm.
0: Unnamed, good morning, Jug Country. Happy Monday. Let's get this week started off on the right foot by smiling at work with our headphones, listening to Tom and Becky. Shout out to those making the decision to stay sober yesterday, today, tomorrow, and slowly gaining back what we've put aside. Love you lots.
1: Was it something special on sobriety?
0: I don't know.
1: Was it like a
0: I'm not sure.
1: Dry August?
0: Tom's Stalker. When do we hear Dave the Dodgers fan gloat about the most recent wins?
1: So stupid. I had to sit through the Giants losing and Dodgers winning. Dumb.
0: JR the traffic guy's wife. Don't know why you're holding out on me. Said, I just got back from Mississippi. I brought a bunch of plastic bags home from Walmart. LOL, I thought you'd appreciate it, Becky. I do so much. You know I appreciate that.
1: Wow.
0: Get it. You're going to be so happy you have all of those over the next month or two.
1: Right. My my new favorite cashier at Vons, she's like, screw it. She double bags. I know she's not supposed to. She loves me. I love her. She double bags for me because those things now at Vons are stupid. And I did remember this weekend, Trader Joe's bags. By the way.
0: Aw, jeez.
1: Those Trader Joe's bags, could they withstand like a nuclear bomb?
0: Yes.
1: I don't know.
0: Yes.
1: Like, it's the other end of the spectrum. It's the Vons crappy ones with no handles now that just break immediately. Or Trader Joe's. Those things,
0: great.
1: If I just had that one bag and I like got stranded on my way to Tahoe and I was in the snow and they couldn't find
0: me. You could make a sled out of it, a shelter.
1: It would be a sleeping bag and I would survive. No frostbite at all.
0: I know.
1: Those things are unbelievable.
0: Yeah, they are.
1: They weigh like 27 pounds, too. I mean,
0: they're
1: doing
0: great.
1: Curls with them.
0: Poppy carries like all of her sports stuff and
1: them
0: are like, she's going to stay the night at a friend's, anything.
1: Oh.
0: Okay.
1: Great.
0: Juanito, Dodgers coming back to form, baby. Happy Monday.
1: Shut up. Mondays don't suck. They're great.
0: Going back to the t-shirts really quick, a lot of people are sending in specific colors for their Paso Elementary School. We clearly can't do that many, but we did Paso High. So the Paso ones are...
1: Maroon.
0: Okay.
1: Tascadero's orange.
0: Yes.
1: San Luis is yellow.
0: Yes.
1: Yellow with black.
0: Yeah.
1: School colors. Morro Bay's white and blue. Roy Grande's blue and yellow.
0: Is San Luis black writing?
1: Yeah.
0: You sure?
1: Yeah.
0: Okay.
1: Primary color, secondary color.
0: Oh, look at you.
1: I know. It's impressive, isn't it? I'm like a Pantone board right over here.
0: Pantone.
1: That thing.
0: AG Mom said thank you. I appreciate it.

0: You doing stuff for the kids?
1: You're damn right. Kids? Hey. But I tell you what, if you turn out to be a deadbeat, mom or dad, and don't come pick up your kid's t-shirt.
0: Oh, yeah.
1: Oh.
0: Well, we'll call you up.
1: We are going to not only call you out, we're going to call you out daily.
0: I'm going to call the school. I'm going to call CPS.
1: Just kidding. We're definitely calling CPS on you. There is a t-shirt here that has been here for 2 weeks. She is neglecting her son.
0: This loser. No fun, Justin. How about those Lions, Tom? Thanks for the Starbucks, buddy.
1: Shut up, jackass. Yeah, I took his bet. Stupid. I mean, it's dumb. I just bet because I like betting. I had no knowledge, and the Lions kick a meaningless field goal, and he covers the spread. Whatever. We'll get to the regular season. I'll take all that money back from you again.
0: Nashville Perv. Tomorrow, 36th birthday for Nashville Perv, said I'm running a half marathon on my own to celebrate it.
1: Hey, I got something for you.
2: Nobody gives a f- about your birthday.
0: I'm definitely not reading that one from Eleanor, just because it grosses me out.
1: Is she back in South Carolina?
0: No.
1: I'll find it. I'll read it. Maybe.
0: Tipton's texting and wants a t-shirt, but Tipton, I need to know the size, the school.
1: Man, Becky was very clear, Tipton. Very clear.
0: Don't be mean to Tipton.
1: Well, pay attention, Tipton.
0: The avocado farmer. Paper bags at the dollar store suck.
1: Paper bags at the dollar store suck. Don't they still do plastic there? Or?
0: No, nowhere does plastic. Do you not understand California?
1: I know. I just wishful thinking.
0: Unnamed Tom, did you notice that Vons is like a prison now with the gates?
1: Yes. I was like, I just noticed it first time. They put up a guardrail almost, or like almost like a fence. Right when you walk in, you get your carts on the left, and you get the sushi guy on the right. Well, he's barricaded off now. I mean, if you want sushi, and I don't know, were people stealing a lot of sushi or something, making a run for it?
0: I don't know. Birdie said, it's not good, the music. Sorry, not my favorite. Can't we do like Charlie Brown or something for Mocktail Hour?
1: You could shut.
0: Well, Birdie, I would say yes, Birdie, but we can't do that till September, Birdie. September 1st, we will be able to do that. That's right. When we're going to switch to fall.
1: That's fine. I have that one.
0: Right.
1: But also, Birdie.
2: Shut up, dirt face.
0: Don't, to Birdie.
1: That's right. It's Mocktail
0: Mega
1: Hour.
0: Bridget said, no, Paso is crimson and white.
1: Oh, good one, dork. Good one, dork.
0: Bridget, we did what we could, okay?
1: Damn it.
0: Dave the Dodgers fan. Funny how y'all are whining and getting butt hurt again. Here, have some cheese with that wine.
1: You know what, Dave? You can sad, A. But number two, I have something for you.
3: And the Giants have won!
1: Granted, it was from 2014, but...
3: And the Giants have won!
1: That's right.
0: Teacher's aide, who hates kids, said, good morning, Tom and Becky. Good morning.
1: How are your days going now that your kids that you hate are back in class?
0: Sarah from Creston, good morning, Tom and Becky. Even though the Bearcats lost, we looked really good, excited for the rest of the season.
1: You lost, though.
0: So? The Defensive Forager, good morning. Happy Monday to the both of you. Hope your week has started off fantastic. I would like to shout out Butt Poppin' Janae. I'm running by Starbucks, and we'll see you shortly.
1: Whoa. Also,
4: I'm not going to, so quit asking.
0: Snake Perv. Anyone want some kittens? I don't know, on the breed, or some puppies? Lab mix. What the hell's going on at your house?
1: What is happening there?
0: But if anyone does, kittens or puppies.
1: You know what?
0: Put you in touch. You could get a new puppy. Call it Hash Brown.
1: Listen, if I ever do get another dog... I think Hash Brown's the name.
0: Yeah, I like
1: it. And I'll search for one that looks like a hash brown.
0: I'm into it.
1: Yeah.
0: I like that. Shauna, don't call Birdie a dirt face.
1: Hey, you know what, Shauna?
2: Shut up, dirt face.
0: You're going to do that.
1: You get it, too.
0: Teacher's aide who hates kids. So far, so good. Congrats, Templeton, for winning their football game. Needy Ned, Mrs. Birdie, the music is fine. Calm down.
1: There we go. There we go. Get on her, Ned.
0: Apple Store Brandon went to Yosemite and Monster Trucks in Fresno this weekend. Was a good weekend.
1: Wow.
0: Good.
1: All right. Do you have a job yet, bud? Where are you working? We care.
0: Sarah from Creston. You remember she said it was a... Bearcats lost, but they look
1: really
0: good.
1: Oh, they still look good, yeah.
0: Said Bishop Diego was a 35-point favorite for us. We lost 24-37. Not too shabby.
1: Okay, first of all, they don't put betting lines on high school games. You can't fool me. That sounds like something I would do with my buddies. Bet on kids. Also, show me a good loser, I'll show you a loser.
0: Tom, shut up. Yvonne, wait, I've been MIA because I was on maternity leave. What happened to Tom's dog? Nothing. We're just saying if he ever does happen to get another. Max is right over there, laying like a big, lazy fatso with his new collar.
1: How dare you?
0: Well, you know.
1: By the way, I did put his new collar on him this weekend. I gave him a little shower and a little bath and put his new collar on. The only only regret I have about his new collar is it's Dodger blue.
0: Why'd you do that?
1: Yeah, it pains me to say this, but it was the color that looked the best.
0: On him? Did you hold up different colors
1: to him? No, but it had like maroon and green. It was like, it was just bad. Or, excuse me, crimson. It had crimson. And it, no, the white lettering on the royal blue just looked really good. And it looks
0: very Tom.
1: Looks like Freddie Freeman now.
0: Very European.
1: Actually, it looks like Max Muncy.
0: Leader of the peasants. Hey, I feel you should make Tom and Becky bandanas for dogs next. Well, Tom will be there with a color palette.
1: Maybe. I am Pantone Tom.
0: Mm-hmm. Voodoo Mama Juju. Good morning. Happy Monday. Good morning.
1: Thank you.
0: Peace of Happy Monday. Went and saw the new Tony movie last night for date night. Great watch.
1: Okay. I got a question about that.
0: What is that?
1: Okay. So I'm driving on Grand. I know. So I'm driving on Grand. I go by the Fair Oaks Theater. And they've been playing Spider-Man, but they changed it now. They got a new movie, and it says, like, The Life and Anthony Bourdain.
0: Oh, yeah, I did see a preview for that. I watched the trailer for that.
1: Okay, but it says that up at the top, like, The Life and Times of Anthony Bourdain. And then it has, like, the times, and then it says Tony. And I'm like, is Tony a totally different movie than the Anthony
0: Bourdain? I would assume it would be Bourdain? The same.
1: Well, his name's Tony, too. So is it called Tony?
0: Okay, so. Asking dumb questions.
1: Anthony Bourdain. I'm asking.
0: I know, but you're saying too much. You asked it, and now you've asked it 18 different ways.
1: I'm just trying to be clear.
0: We got it.
1: I'm giving good diction.
0: Yeah, all right. Nightmare Nurse from Hell. Tom is a closet Dodger fan. Just give in, Tom.
1: I can assure you I am not.
0: Shauna, Dodger dog collar. What the hell is wrong with you, Tom?
1: The color just looked good on Max.
0: Peace, I've said it's the same movie.
1: It is. Okay, thank you. Thank you very much. Not a dumb question.
0: Now you've said thank you 18 different times.
1: Thank you.
0: Bad friend Bethany. Max is obviously a Dodger fan.
3: And the Giants have won!
0: Okay, we have to go, and I'm going to get back to everyone who has requested a t-shirt.
1: Okay. And you better come pick them up. We're not playing mess around. All right, that's it for Mocktail Hour now. 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

0: Chuck with Tom and Becky. Good morning. All right. There's Hudson Westbrook and Painted You Pretty, one of, if not the best songs that we are playing on the radio right now. Hudson Westbrook, of course, in concert, Vina Robles Amphitheater, Saturday, October 10th. Special guests, Kenny Whitmire and Ethan Burdick. And we've got your tickets.
1: I feel like you're saying...
0: I know, I'm trying to be very, very, very cautious on that one. Ethan Burdick, it's Good Medicine Percent Show. Tickets are on sale right now, but we've got a pair. We're going to do 1 second song game, and I'm going to make it... I think I'm going to make this one a little bit tougher. I know Jug Country will get it, and all you have to do is text in Supercuts text line 805-549-8698. Artist and title, though. You ready? Artist and title. This one might be a little bit tough. Here we go.
1: I know that.
0: Do you?
1: Yeah.
0: I mean, it's knowable.
1: You want me to tell you?
0: No.
1: Out loud?
0: Shut your mouth. You got the artist right. Don't. People can hear you. Yes.
1: Yes. Please.
0: All right. Who's the first one in on the text line?
1: Tom, I am trying to do like t-shirt stuff.
0: I just messed up your text line.
1: Yeah, thanks.
0: I messed up your text line. Hudson Westbrook,
1: okay, well,
0: Vina Robles.
1: If you text Saturday in the 10th. Twice, then you're going to lose because you're making me mess up here.
0: I know. Do you want to talk about the t-shirts?
1: No,
0: too?
1: I don't.
0: Okay. I didn't either. I was just testing you. Did Max fart?
1: I don't know. Yeah. Okay, this is an unnamed person. Last three digits, 263. Dirt Road Anthem, Jason Aldean.
0: That's right.
1: I don't know who this person is. So you got to let us know.
0: Need your first name, last name, mother's maiden name, social security number, and a credit card that we can keep on file and use whenever we'd like. Thank you.

0: Okay, Chubby, Tom, and Becky, good morning. And we want to say congratulations to Caitlin Dominguez. She was this morning's winner of Hudson Westbrook concert tickets. We'll have more to give away tomorrow and all throughout the week. They are on sale right now. He's coming to Vina Robles in October. Also, Becky is fast and furiously trying to disseminate our new Raised on Tom and Becky kid t-shirts. She's doing the best she can with the equipment that she has been given.
1: I'm trying, man.
0: We do have one rule, though, that has come up real quickly and very
1: sorry.
0: And we
1: didn't realize, and I feel so bad.
0: Okay, but listen, we do have a limited number, and so we are going to have to limit it to one t-shirt per mom or dad or kid.
1: Unless,
0: text
1: like,
0: in today.
1: Yes, like next time, you know.
0: We'll give them away tomorrow and the next day and the next day and the next day, but one per kid per day.
1: Yes.
0: All right. And again, you can text in on the Supercuts text line, 805-549-8698. 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And yeah, they do t-shirts too.
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0: It's Kate Jugatama, Becky. Good morning. 8 o'clock on the dot. Time for Central Coast headlines. 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As summer starts to fade, make the best of the great weather by visiting Ancient Peaks' new tasting room in Moonstone Beach.
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1: Good morning with your Central Coast headlines. I'm Ben Hayes. 130 sirens sounded off simultaneously in San Luis Obispo County on Saturday for an annual siren test. KSBY says it's the first time the alarm came from the new Templeton Communications Center. And according to the County Office of Emergency Services, Saturday's test was a success. But the sirens are not just used if something happens with the Diablo Canyon power plant. They're utilized as an early warning system for every major emergency, which is why the county's Office of Emergency Services and PG&E collaborated on the test. The Paso Robles Fire Department held a community workshop Saturday morning at the Public Safety Center. The city of Paso Robles, with a population of 31,000 residents, by 2040 they expected that number to be around 44,000. The department wants to make sure they meet increasing demands. From reporter Dina Kodiak, a judge says an oil pipeline off the California coast can continue running despite objections from state officials and environmental groups.
2: The pipeline near Santa Barbara reopened this year after being shut for over a decade. President Trump ordered the company Sable Offshore to reopen it because of concerns about U.S. energy needs amid the war in Iran. It was closed in 2015 after a big oil spill and was supposed to follow federal rules when reopening. California tried to stop the pipeline, but the Trump administration overruled state leaders under the Defense Production Act, saying the pipeline was needed for national defense. I'm Dina Kodiak.
1: And lawmakers are expected to officially ban child marriage in California. Bill moving through the legislature would end underage marriage with no exceptions. California is currently one of three states that allow children of any age to get married with the signature of a parent or guardian. Advocates calling for the ban say California had 35,000 underage marriages between 2000 and 2021. With your Central Coast headlines, I'm Ben Hayes.
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4: All right, so we're doing good on the roads. No problems right now. According to the California Highway Patrol, things are fine. Weather today, some morning fog and clouds, but then sunny and hot conditions this afternoon. Paso Robles going to get to 98 today. San Luis Obispo, 82. Arroyo Grande, 77. And Santa Maria should hit 78. 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

0: KJ with Tom and Becky. Good morning. All right, I said. Well, you said something, and then I saw this story, and I didn't know. I just never heard of this term before. I guess maybe I'm stupid. Don't save that audio. But flock cameras.
1: I don't understand.
0: Okay.
1: How, as a person who is living, breathing, watches the news, scrolls through social media, reads headlines, you don't know of flock cameras. And not only that you don't know of them, but you don't know like the controversy and how much people hate them right now.
0: Well, as you're explaining stuff to me, I am kind of beginning to get it. I just had never heard the term flock or seen it written. Flock with a capital F. F-L-O-C-K. Flock safety cameras. This Florida guy got in trouble. He destroyed one of these fake flock security cameras. So there's real ones and there's fake ones, apparently. This camera was set up by police as a decoy. The camera was not collecting any data and was destroyed just 3 hours after it was set up. The man used pruning shears to knock the camera off its pole and destroyed the device. What does the flock camera do? How is it different than Ring?
1: Okay, Ring camera? So I'm going to show you a picture of him first. So that's why I said right out here in front of us, I said this morning when we were driving, I said, oh, is that a flock camera? I didn't realize there was a flock camera. I feel like I have to be careful.
0: Yeah, you do.
1: I believe where we work. Okay, so do you see the picture of him?
0: So there's like a solar panel.
1: So you see these, yes.
0: And then a camera right underneath it. Okay, I got it.
1: They're like license plate readers. They're like AI license plate readers. So they catalog every car that goes by.
0: Okay, so like they have a toll booth.
1: So license plate, the make, model, all of that. And then also unique features as well, if it has dents or certain bumper stickers, things like that. So they collect your data from the car, and then they make it into like a database, right? Where like they can search database.
0: Okay, so like the only thing I've heard of is like when you go through a toll tunnel or a bridge, they take your license plate.
1: Yes.
0: You broke the law. You didn't put
1: in
0: your quarters, whatever.
1: Yeah, right.
0: But I didn't know they could collect if you had a dent in your car. What are we doing? What do you mean?
1: So a this bumper says, sticker? I'm looking this up. Users

0: Law enforcement agencies use them to track stolen cars or search for suspects. So on the surface, like, okay, like right. I can, you know, understand that we're moving forward with technology. Like, you know, right. Stolen car went through here. And I can see where it'd be great. So if there's like an Amber Alert,
1: Yeah.
0: Like we saw the car go through here. Got it. 100%. But then like people get mad because it's an invasion of privacy. They say also private entities can use them as well. Like HOAs, schools, and businesses that use them for neighborhood security.
1: Is this what the dude in Templeton got in trouble for?
0: Yes.
1: Or one of the things that guy got in trouble for. The guy was on like the head of the community organization in Templeton, and he went to his neighbor's and tree, and he... Okay.
0: So the... Well, I don't know if that was that one. No, there was a guy that went and took one down and, chained it to his truck and then pulled off. Oh, so, no, that was
1: Templeton
0: not...
1: Templeton is drunk. That's,
0: I don't think that was...
1: You don't think it was Templeton?
0: I don't think that was the same thing we're talking about.
1: Okay, all right.
0: The privacy concerns are that they are logging information like your daily routine.
1: Sure.
0: So it's like, you know, I know when and where this person comes and goes at all times.
1: Right.
0: So like, while everything like looks good on the surface, always, you know, like
1: there seems to be a seedy underbelly to
0: everything. And I mean, I don't think that we want to live in a world where we're totally suspicious of everything, but man, the past 10 years, like, things have made me suspicious. So you don't want to have to live like that.
1: Right.
0: But you can see both sides of it, you know?
1: Like, everything taken too far is too far. You know, like what's the app that everybody, Life 360.
0: Yeah.
1: It's great. A total upside. And then also creeper side, too.
0: Totally.
1: Tags on your car. Somebody puts a tag and they can follow you on your...
0: Yeah.
1: Creeper side.
0: Well, that's different than Life 360.
1: I know.
0: Crushing on Tom Amber said, people on Templeton Proud Facebook always arguing about the Templeton flock camera around Main Street.
1: Okay. That's what we're here for, by the way. It's a little bit of local scandal. We'll take that.
0: The Lying Liar. You can see all the flock cameras in our area on the website DFlock. The Buellton Miner. They're all great until a creep cop or other person with access uses them to stalk his ex. Already happened a couple of times.
1: Oh, see?
0: I don't know. I don't know the specific stories you're talking about.
1: Right. Or if that's local or you just read that. The man who got arrested here in Florida said that he destroyed the camera because he felt that there was a constant eye on him for no reason. He was arrested, charged with 3 felonies. The police say no, it was just a decoy. But now we're so advanced that we use a decoy. The police uses a decoy flock camera. Why would they use a decoy
0: to
1: flock camera?
0: Catch people who are trying to steal them, I'm assuming.
1: I don't know, but what is that like putting a $100 bill on the sidewalk and seeing who comes and picks it up?
0: Maybe.
1: Okay.
0: All right, so I'm looking here in San Luis Obispo County at all the flock cameras. There are quite a few.
1: Yeah, I don't think we're putting that genie back in the bottle. But we've said it. We've said it for years. And even though there hasn't been a specific proof, like you could prove to this, or point to this, everything you do is being recorded. Everything. There's cameras on everything. Every building you have has a... Look at outside. I should see security cameras from here. Of course, that building across from us is creepy, though.
0: That building across from us is something different.
1: That is. Something's going on there.
0: Hmm.
1: I was back this weekend. I had a great weekend, by the way. Did lots of stuff this weekend. One of the things I got a chance to do was go back and look at a couple old, because I'm, you know, an older man. I like 60 Minutes, the show. Went back and looked at a particularly one I thought was fascinating about Finland and Russia. And about when the Ukraine war started, Russia.
0: You went back and watched reruns of 60 Minutes? Listen, am I hearing you correctly?
1: Yeah, listen.
0: I'm sorry, what? Okay.
1: Listen, this story I found interesting. So Russia, because my globe knowledge, right? Finland shares a common border with Russia, and you know what the sea is in the middle there? The Baltic Sea. So now I'm all into geography, right? So Russia, these sons of bitches, they took a big tanker that was supposed to be like an oil tanker, and they sent it through the Baltic Sea, and they lowered their anchor on purpose, and it drug across the bottom of the ocean and severed a bunch of lines, a bunch of cables that Finland had attached across the sea to country.
0: Oh my God.
1: Below it.
0: Okay.
1: Is that a crow? Or is that a dolphin?
0: Dolphin noises. I don't even know what you're saying.
1: I'm saying there's creepy bastards in Russia. They're dragging their anchor to cut cables at the bottom of the ocean, the Baltic Sea. That's you again.
0: The Charlie Brown teacher.
1: You don't even want to be educated, do you? You don't even want to be educated. Screw
0: it's
1: you.
0: All I hear.
1: Screw you. I'm trying to educate everybody here. Okay. Whatever. I hate you. What were we talking about? What were we even
0: talking about? Flock cameras.
1: Freak. Oh, my gross. Oh, my gross.
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1: Hey, this is Tom Kefuri. 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

0: It is K-Chubby Tom and Becky. Good morning. Well, another old rocker. I'm not going to say bit the dust because he didn't bite the dust, but...
1: How about you not call him an old rocker?

0: Rod Stewart was one guy who had to cancel show. Who was the other guy? Just
1: I know who you're talking about.
0: Doggone it. Doggone it. Who just canceled
1: right the there with Rod Stewart.
0: Yeah.
1: Shoot.
0: Lynyrd Skynyrd, they all died of heart attacks, except for one, the kid of the one. Anyway, they're dropping and canceling their tours right and left. Bret Michaels canceled the rest of his tour this year. He had kidney stone. He had a kidney stone that wouldn't pass. And by the way, that nothing sounds more painful to me than childbirth, which thank goodness I'll never have to go through. And then, but then secondly, would be a kidney stone, because I think you have to pass that through your pee-pee.
1: Oh, God.
0: I mean, you do. You do, though, right? And so he, Bret Michaels, couldn't pass it through his pee-pee.
1: Quit. Stop saying that right
0: so
1: now.
0: He says the pain was so intense, finally reached out to somebody, and they said, yeah, trouble with you. So they got to go surgery, remove the kidney stone. And then because he's got type 1 diabetes and blood sugar levels, they're like, stop it. You could not bed rest, but man, you got to just stop. Calm down for a little bit. No more tour this year.
1: I'm just seeing Rod Stewart. I can't find who else
0: it was. Just another one.
1: I'm seeing Rod Stewart and Bret Michaels. That is it.
0: Okay. It wasn't Frankie Valli. It wasn't a dude from the Eagles. Who was it?
1: Lionel Richie. Rob the Coffee
0: Lionel
1: Guy.
0: Richie.
1: Thank you, Rob the Coffee Guy.
0: That's right. Lionel Richie. He just had to take a timeout. And it begged the question, you know, how old is too old? Like, how old do we need our rockers to be? Tony Bennett has Alzheimer's, 94, and he still did a show.
1: I think it just really depends.
0: I don't know, barely.
1: And also, like, if we're going to come out, like, let's come out in not a stupid outfit like that guy you sent me.
0: Casey and the Sunshine Band guy. He couldn't even dance, too. I mean, I know he's fat now, but that's fine.
1: That's rude.
0: No, I know. And personal appearance is not show fodder. We know that. But he is very big now.
1: Except for Ed Sheeran.
0: A little puffy. Anyway, the dude from Casey and the Sunshine Band was trying to dance, and I did send you I sent you two. Didn't I send you the David Lee Roth can't sing one?
1: No. You sent me Garth horrible. Brooks.
0: Oh, and then Garth Brooks. Garth Brooks.
1: And that's just as much as I'll say on that.
0: That's right. We don't need to go into that one. But Trisha is having a heyday. Trisha and her cookbook is having a heyday. Let me just say.
1: You're so rude.
0: I know. I am. And again, I don't want to talk about people's personal appearance because it's not right. And I don't do that. I rebuke myself.
1: Good.
0: Have you ever heard of Olivia Rodrigo?
1: What about her?
0: She's released a new song. She says it's inspired by The Handmaid's Tale. And initially, she made it very hard to get. It's called Serena Joy. And it's named after the character who helps support an oppressive system against women, only to eventually become a victim of that same system herself. She released just 500 CDs Friday, exclusively at one record store in Tustin, California. They sold out that day. First of all, I didn't even know record stores still. I thought they were only just like Cheap Thrills here or Boo Boo. Like,
1: records?
0: Yeah, like old time.
1: No, records are so... You walk through Target,
0: yeah,
1: and Taylor Swift, Cat's Eye, whenever anyone comes out, it's like they're a record. People have to run to get it. Right. I feel like records, like, no one's opening them or playing them.
0: I just think of like Tower Records, you know, like this one down in Tunstin, you know, it's not really a Tustin. Thing. Tunstin. Isn't that a city too? Tunstin.
1: In your head.
0: Sure it is. Anyway.
1: You're thinking Funston?
0: Fun times. Ton of fun in Tunstin. I don't know what I'm thinking. Anyway, there's your music news. Bret Michaels, Kidney Stones, and Olivia Rodrigo doing Handmaid's Tale things.
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0: K-Jug with Tom and Becky. Good morning, and very pleased to make welcome to the K-Jug studio. Lee and Jenny are here. They are with Humdinger Brewing, I say, in Arroyo Grande.
1: Arroyo Grande and San Luis Obispo.
0: I know, San Luis, too, but I say Arroyo Grande because I drive by that sucker almost every day. Nice to meet you, Lee. Thanks for coming in.
1: It's a pleasure.
0: Thanks nice to meet you, Jenny. Thank you for coming in.
2: Thanks for having us.
0: All right, so let's talk a little bit, first of all, about Humdinger. I know it because, like I said, I live in Arroyo Grande, drive by it. There it is. Been there a handful of times. Fabulous. Also, San Luis. Tell us about the business.
1: Well, Arroyo Grande was the original one. You know, that's the one you're familiar with. It's down there in the village of AG. It's a cute little spot.
0: Yeah.
1: Really cool, like, indoor-outdoor vibe, good seating and good vibes.
0: And even when you sit inside.

0: you're still kind of outside.
1: Yeah, you know, that the open window. The whole front of that building just opens up.
0: Yeah.
1: So it's one huge...
0: Like, it's really cool.
1: Interesting, almost like a weird garage, you know, but it's not a garage. Yeah. It's a real building.
0: Yeah. Well, that's great. All right.
1: But it makes it pretty nice.
0: Tell me about the drinks and food and stuff. So
1: yeah, you know, we were just talking the other day about how, you know, the food in the Rio Grande is almost more popular than the drinks in the Rio Grande. It's a little bit opposite when you come to our Slow location. That's our production facility. So that's more of a tap room.
0: Where are you located in San Luis?
1: Oh, really close to you guys. Right around the corner, about two blocks away. It's on the end of Capitolio.
0: Okay. Yeah. So right down the street.
1: Yeah. Right down the street. You go to the very end of Capitolio. It's on the right-hand side. But it's a big building. You know, most of the building is Humdinger stuff. And then the first two bays is going to be our venue for music and shows. And then our tap room for beers and, you know, games and pinball and stuff is there as well. So it's
0: That's awesome.
1: Pretty good little scene.
0: I'll have to check that one out too.
1: Yeah,
0: that's great.
1: Yeah.
0: All right. Well, let's talk a little bit about the Mac and Cheese Fest. It's coming up next month. You guys are participating. I'm sorry, I don't know. Is this your first time participating, or have you done this before?
1: It's my first time participating.
0: I've
1: gone to it several times.
0: Yeah,
1: it's a great event.
0: Okay. So, do you have any special mac and cheese recipe that you're preparing, or is this right off the menu that you do normally?
1: You know, our I told our chefs that we had this coming up, and they lit up, and they like to compete. You know, they like to compete.
0: Yeah.
1: I said, you know, we need to make a really good mac and cheese that's going to win. He goes, I know.
0: Yeah.
1: So, no, and like something that's going to be, like, unique. He's like, I got it. It'll be fine. So, I'm like, all right, I trust you. So
0: that's great.
1: He's got something cooking up.
0: That's great. Jenny, what do you do with the business?
2: I'm the manager in San Luis Obispo, so I'm over, like, production and... kind of overseeing tap room and stuff like that.
0: How did the beer come about? Was that the first thing? Was it like beer first and then you went into the restaurant part of things or not?
2: I think it came from a love of brewing with Lee and Justin. So
0: I gotcha. Yeah. All right. And then you oversee everything.
2: Yeah, I try to make sure that we have beer on the board for everybody.
0: You would need to do that. Yeah. That's if you're doing your job, you're selling beer.
1: It's weird to like have a company and still have a boss. You know, it's like...
0: Right. That's great. Yeah. You need that, though.
1: Yeah.
0: You know what?
1: She tells us what to do.
0: Right. And your coworkers make you better.
1: Yep.
0: Right? That is great. What is something that, I'm sure you've learned a ton opening, but like, what is something that maybe surprised you after that you didn't think would happen when you first guys were thinking about this?
1: COVID. I mean, we opened in 2020. Our opening day was the same day as the shutdown.
0: I'm staring at two survivors here is what I'm staring at, really.
1: Yeah, we definitely didn't plan on that one. But, you know, other than obviously the obvious, it's interesting to see the amount of locals who just show up,
0: you know,
1: just because they just want to support the business. You know, they become regulars almost instantly.
0: Right.
1: And, you know, they feel welcome and at home, and they just, the people who come back to events and certain things is, like, mind-boggling.
0: Yeah. Yeah, there is something to say about that. You're right too. I don't want to say it's a built-in audience, but there is a segment there that's like, yep, this is our place.
1: They
0: this
1: just want a place to be, and
0: that's right.
1: And they just pick it, and then that's where they just show up. And it's interesting to see like how fast they can get committed to being consistent.
0: Well, I'll tell you one thing, and just on a personal note, I had a buddy invite me to Humdinger's very first time, and it was fairly close to after you opened in Arroyo Grande. I was like, oh man, I've been seeing that play. You know, let's go. And first time in, I'm telling you, boom, home run.
1: Yeah.
0: And so that's a good thing for a business because people are trying you now. You're new. The locals want to see you, what you're about, and then to have such a pleasant experience. Well, this is kind of cool in here, and you're inside, and you're outside, and look at all the beers on, you know. So anyway, it was great. Well, continued success to you, Lee, and to you, Jenny.
2: Thanks for having us.
0: You're very welcome, and thank you for your gift. You brought in some, I see some Humdinger beers here.
1: Yeah, we got you four different kinds. You know, our Pilsner, our Law & Order, our Piston Honda, which is a Japanese rice lager.
0: Okay.
1: And then our best seller is that Fog Crusher Hazy IPA. People love it.
0: Wow.
1: Yeah.
0: I bet you Pepper, when he shows up today, will come rushing.
1: Who's got
0: that beer? I want that beer. That's the one.
1: I'm gonna bring you guys some more because I forgot that we had so many interviews.
0: I got you.
1: I'll bring a case back down.
0: That's fabulous. Yeah. Thank you very much. Yeah. Well, and good luck. Continued success with the business. That's fabulous news. And good luck at the Mac and Cheese Fest.
1: For sure.
0: By the way, Jug Country, you can still get tickets for the Mac and Cheese Fest. It's September 19th. It is on sale right now.

0: It is K-Chubb with Tom and Becky. Good morning. There you have our throwback song of the day today. It's George Strait. It is You Know Me Better Than That. It features one of my favorite lines in country music when he says, I miss picnics and blue jeans and buckets of beer. Look at George go, man. Buckets of beer and blue jeans. A great country line, huh? All right, our throwback, of course, brought to you by our friends at Five Cities Water Systems. 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

0: It's K-Jump with Tom and Becky. Good morning. 9 o'clock on the dot. 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
6: Good morning with your Central Coast headlines. I'm Ben Hayes. Mi Hang Lo Noodle House, one of San Luis Obispo's most historic restaurants, has announced that it will permanently close. KSBY says since opening in 1927, three generations of families have run the beloved local business. For the past 17 years, Paul Kwong has been the official owner. His son Russell is the restaurant's chef and manager. He says he ultimately decided to close up shop due to the uncertainty surrounding the impending sale of the building the restaurant occupies. Its last day of business will be August 29th. Cleats and flags have made their way to the Morro Bay High School football field as the school just got its first ever flag football team. James Pond, Morro Bay High School flag football head coach, says many players on the new team have never played the sport before, so the first game was a true test against the seasoned Lompoc High School team. They fell just 6 points short. The team has had their eyes set on the CIF playoffs. ABC's Andrew Dimbert says there's more concerns about the food we eat.
7: We have a new food outbreak alert. The FDA and CDC posting an outbreak notice for E. coli and salmonella potentially linked to alfalfa sprouts. They say it's linked to at least 55 people across 15 states and 4 people in the hospital. Alfalfa sprouts, grown by Everything Sprouts, also sold under the name Calco, have been identified as the potential source. The company has issued a voluntary recall, officials telling people to throw out or return the affected products.
6: Thousands of California schools will soon receive free emergency asthma inhalers beginning this week. The state and Amneal Pharmaceuticals will provide albuterol inhalers and spacers at no cost to 10,000 public and charter schools for the next 3 years. About 1 million children in California have asthma, and among those with active symptoms, roughly 1 in 3 misses at least a week of school each year. With your Central Coast headlines, I'm Ben Hayes.
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0: So we are looking good, and we've had a good commute this morning. No issues, according to the California Highway Patrol. Things are fine on the 101. Weather today, some morning fog and clouds burning off, and then a sunny afternoon with hot temperatures and getting hotter as the week goes on. But today, Atascadero going to get to 97. Downtown San Luis Obispo, 82. Pismo Beach, 77. And looks like Lompoc will top out at 78. 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

0: was just going to say, I'm going to turn that microphone on when you're not looking.
1: So everyone can hear you sing,
0: but you didn't. That went on for too long.
1: It's Tom and Becky. Good morning.
2: The kid, while we was beating on him, reached in his waistband, pulled out a .22 caliber pistol. It was mayhem. Everybody started screaming. Oh, my God. Oh, my God, he's got a gun. He's got a gun. And then I got scared. I was in the back, but I was scared because I knew that everybody that was with me was armed. Yes, if they had shot and killed this kid on stage at the Hollywood Bowl, like I paid to do, Travis. But Travis G'd up. Travis wrested the gun out of the kid's hand, and then he took it like this and tried to chamber the round, and he couldn't. So he pulled the trigger, and it wasn't a gun. A knife blade popped out of the front. I guess this kid was going to stab me. Some scary shit. So the next night, even though I didn't have a show, I said, I got to get right back on stage. And I went and did a show, and someone in the audience screamed out, Dave, what happened with the attack? And I didn't know there was journalists in the room. All I said was that this had a knife that I identified as a gun. I got 6 more weeks of bad press for that joke. I didn't even do nothing to this. Not right. That was not right.
1: It's Dave Chappelle's 53rd birthday today. Might play two more jokes of his. I sent you this weekend one of the most disturbing Instagram posts of the lead singer of Casey and the Sunshine Band, who's, I mean, no offense, but he's larger now.
0: You get on Instagram tears on Saturday mornings at like 4:30.
1: That's right.
0: Is when I know I'm going to get...
1: That's right.
0: My phone just going to start...
1: That's right.
0: Ding, ding,
1: that's
0: ding.
1: Right. Because my man, it's not that he's large, because there are a lot of people that are large. That doesn't prohibit you from doing anything. You can be large and do everything. But whatever. It's his dancing. He is the lead singer. The lead singer of Casey and the Sunshine Band. And he looks like he's never danced before in his life. He looks like a sixth grader at a school dance.
0: You're
1: standing
0: being mean.
1: On the
0: he's
1: side
0: old.
1: Wall. I know, but he's got to be able to dance better than that. He's saying, didn't he sing Play That Funky Music, White Boy? Can you see the Sunshine Band? Oh, I could dance. I could dance better than that guy. No, my point in saying that is that that is what I sent you this weekend. You turned right around and sent me at 4:30 on a Saturday morning. Chinese robots sprinting during the 100-yard dash. And I'm scared of humanoid robots with their Oscar Pistorius legs.
0: Tom!
1: But you know what? I'm trying to describe what they have. That's what they have. And but the run there, and they, now they have the arms too. It's a full-on 6 foot tall. Oh, sure he is. Robot. And it's sprinting. And your thing was, he just ran faster. The robot just ran faster than Oscar Pistorius did, right?
0: No, than Usain Bolt.
1: Oh, Usain Bolt. But these robots, they're not so developed yet that they know how to stop. Because at the end of this 100-yard dash, they have to put up a gigantic, like, inflatable cushion for them to crash into. You know, like a big, huge padding thing, a wall of padding, so that the robots go crashing into this thing. And this guy, the one that won, the robot that won, was so scary because when the gun goes off, doom, time to go, 3, 2, 1, boom, it starts revving up its legs like its legs can't go properly. And then they finally kick in and he sprints like crazy and then immediately face plants into the cushion at the end. And I hate it. I hate it so much. And then I see this story right here. Robots outrunning humans. They're outrunning humans. Of course they are. This robot did a half marathon in under an hour. Gross. I don't like it.
0: It is what it is.
1: Those are the scariest things ever. I told you, if that thing was running at me in real life, sprinting at me from afar, like 100 yards away, and it's coming at me.
0: Don't say what you said. Don't do it. Don't do it. I'm helping you.
1: Okay. I would do something to myself.
0: Don't say.
1: I won't say what it was.
0: Gross. Now you just made it almost worse.
1: I'm trying to.
0: You just made it gross me out.
1: Whatever. I don't like the human robots. I don't like them. I don't like them. And I don't like the other robots that aren't humans that flop around on the ground that just have the legs.
0: That I know.
1: Just
0: all
1: look
0: bad.
1: A spider.
0: It's all bad.
1: I'm okay with computer robots. You know what I mean? Like, do your AI. Do your math problems. On the computer, that's fine. You know, I want to go to, you know, ChatGPT. What's the square root of 912? Do that. I get that.
0: But we don't need the...
1: I don't need you running at me.
0: I'm with
1: sprinting
0: you.
1: At me, that's all.
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0: country is Jug Country.
1: The Jug. What you see
2: is what you get. It's about life in small town America.
1: That's right.
2: I'll always be country. I'm gonna keep it country like
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0: Kane Chung, Tom and Becky, good morning. Red Lobster's in the news today. And I did go ahead and Google because I thought it went out of business in Santa Maria.
1: Still there, though?
0: Apparently, according to ChatGPT, it is still there. So the story's relevant. But remember, they had all these problems, closed down a bunch of stores, fired the CEOs and all that good stuff. Like, they're fledgling. They're going out of business. They're all
1: goners. Why'd you have to ChatGPT that?
0: Because I wanted to make sure it was still in Santa Maria. Or maybe I just Googled it. Because it could have been closed, you know. Anyway, Red Lobster says they are bringing back Endless Shrimp. That promotion is being widely cited as one of the reasons that they're in such financial trouble. Everybody took advantage of it. They filed for

0: bankruptcy back in 2024, and the owners, the local owners of the Red Lobsters, are like, "This is stupid. We're losing money, and we're losing money. This endless shrimp promotion is, it's not working out." They got a new CEO, and the new CEO's like, "Hey, we're bringing this back. We're going to do it differently, though. Okay, it will be limited time, dine-in only. Prices can vary by market to help out, you know, the local owner, but it'll still be there."
1: Okay.
0: How many different types of shrimp do you think you could get there?
1: I have no idea. I don't even know. I couldn't even name more than popcorn shrimp, regular shrimp, right. Shrimp scampi.
0: Okay.
1: Bubba gump.
0: No, type. That's not a shrimp.
1: No, I'm saying like, you know, in the movie Forrest Gump, yes, where he's like named off the shrimp.
0: Gumbo,
1: that's, yeah, shrimp gumbo. There you go. I don't know.
0: I'm kind of with you. There's like the breaded shrimp. Like you would get like shrimp and chips, or you'd get breaded shrimp. Or you could get the cooked but raw. Now, wait. The shrimp that you dip into the cocktail sauce at like fancy things. That shrimp's been cooked, though. It's just cold?
1: Well, yeah. It's not, it has raw to be, because
0: no,
1: it would be runny.
0: Raw would be like the gray.
1: Yeah, you don't want that.
0: So it is cooked. That's right. It's cooked, but it's, yeah. Anyway, customers will be able to mix 5 varieties, including garlic shrimp scampi. That's good, unless you're going to kiss somebody. Coconut shrimp. That's another one. That's good.
1: Oh, there you go.
0: The,
1: yeah.
0: Yeah, that's really, yep, good. Shrimp linguine Alfredo. That's really, really good. That'll make you fat in a hurry, though. Boy, oh, boy. Fettuccine Alfredo is so good. Anyway, and they also have a new garlic bread-crusted shrimp in addition to their original shrimp, too. So there you go.
1: Well, all right, Tom. Thank you.
0: Thank you, Tom.
1: For that Red Lobster update.
0: Now I want seafood. I want to go. I want to get some shrimp.
1: Really quick, bad news for you.
0: Okay. Wait, don't tell me it's not open.
1: Santa Maria Smart has texted in. While it is open, Red Lobster is closing at the end of the month in Santa Maria, and Charbette, who used to live in Oakhurst, said the same thing.
0: So there's like one week to go?
1: I guess so.
2: Thank you, Tom, and thank you for being our voice.
0: I don't know if I'm your voice then.
1: Bummer, brother.
0: I gotta get down to Santa Maria, though. Don't you want shrimp right now?
1: I don't. We should have shrimp
0: right
1: now.
0: Don't you want breaded shrimp right now?
1: No.
0: Don't you want coconut shrimp right now?
1: No.
0: Okay. I could go for that.
1: Get down on some shrimp right now.
0: I could get down on some shrimp. Yeah. I used to do that steak and all you could eat shrimp at Sizzler back when I was a kid. That was great.
1: We know, Tom.
0: I still don't know how they made money. Well, they didn't. They went out of business, too. Basically, if you do all you can eat shrimp, you're going out of business.
1: That's how it works.
0: Seems to be the thing. All right, listen, coming up next, we do have a cocktail hour on the Supercuts text line. I don't think you should give away any more shirts. We have 16 out there right now.
1: I know. He's telling me not to give away any more shirts, you guys, so don't blame me.
0: Let's do it tomorrow. We'll do it tomorrow. We'll see who shows up today.
1: All right.
0: Supercuts text line 805-549-8698. Text in anything you'd like. Cocktail hour coming up next on The Jug.
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0: It's KJ with Tom and Becky. Good morning. Well, here's some breaking news. San Francisco 49ers CEO Jed York has been arrested in Ohio for soliciting prostitution. And my man's only 5'9".
1: What?
0: 5'8", 5'9".
1: 49ers CEO Jed York arrested for trying to get a hooker.
0: Yeah.
1: Look at him. Look at little guy.
0: Little Jed. Him and the owner for the Patriots. I mean, what are we doing? You guys have all the money in the world. You have all the power in the world. You got to pay for the hook.
1: The what?
0: You got to pay for the hook. It's just gross. Don't pay for the hook. It's time for a cocktail hour now on the Supercuts text line, 805-549-8698. You can text in anything you'd like, and a birthday, an anniversary, a shout-out, something like that. It's brought to you by our friends at Central Coast Renovation.

0: 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All right.
1: I'm leaving one more shirt.
0: I was going to say, it looks like you're doing more shirt stuff.
1: Just one, because I am still talking to this person from earlier.
0: Okay. So it's an earlier person. We did get a new Tom and Becky back to school t-shirts for kids. On the back it says Raised on Tom and Becky. We got them in school colors. And we'll be doing giveaways tomorrow during mocktail hour when the kids are listening at 7:30.
1: Yes.
0: All right.
1: That's right, Tom.
0: That's right. I've laid it out perfectly. It's what I do.
2: Thank you, Tom, and thank you for being our voice.
0: You're right. All right, let's go.
3: I'm talking to my friends, Mama.
1: MBM. Panda Express has good shrimp. And was the 49er guy trying to, you know, get a guy? No, MBM.
0: Oh, wow. MBM, you're missing the whole point of the story. This is the whole point of the story, buddy.
4: I ain't that smart.
0: I had something to tell you. It was important, but it was small, short.
1: While you're thinking about that.
0: I forgot it.
1: Was it small, short? Was it the hooker guy?
0: No, but he is small and short.
1: This person that I just left the one t-shirt for, because a lot of people have multiple kids, and you know,
0: right.
1: And tomorrow, if we left them for you today, tomorrow, you know, maybe
0: try
1: we can
0: tomorrow.
1: Do another one, right? Anyway, this person that texted in, I'm only leaving one shirt, but said they have four boys, 7, 8, 11, and 13. How many broken bones?
0: Four boys.
1: How many different activities are you driving them around to?
0: All good questions. You said 100%.
1: Said only two broken bones. Only two.
0: Right. I mean, you have to have your own, like, bank account just for emergency room visits.
1: Food as into, well.
0: Well, food's like,
1: I couldn't even, I don't even know. I was talking to my mom about that the other day, just with my son alone. And he's only almost 10.
0: Yeah.
1: Like, crazy. I don't know what I'm going to do when he gets to be a teenager.
0: Right.
1: Or even 12.
0: Just constant eating.
1: I'm in trouble. Yeah. I'm going to need help.
0: Yep.
1: Cody from Orchid. Good morning, Tom and Becky. Happy Monday. Hope you both have a great rest of your day. Thank you, Cody.
0: Thanks, buddy. You too.
1: Thank you.
0: I'll let you know how the rest of my day goes tomorrow.
1: It's okay.
0: Get my car in the shop. For an oil change plus.
1: I know. I think that you have an air tag on my car, by the way. Because I got to work this morning.
0: Plus. Yeah.
1: And the moment I pulled up, I'm getting my stuff out of my car, and you walk out with your cup of coffee. Like, did you know I was here? You're like, I figured.
0: I figured it was your time to get here, so I just walked up.
1: But that was like 30 seconds after I got here, and you walk out very casually.
0: Perfect timing.
1: So how did you know I was here?
0: Perfect timing. Lucky, I'm smart. I'm wicked smart. I can read a clock.
1: The person who has the kids... All the boys.
0: Yeah.
1: Said their 8-year-old broke their femur on the trampoline last year.
0: Ooh, that's a bad one.
1: Yeah, NBM, relax. I'm not reading that A. And just calm down.
0: See, I've been going through this weekend withdrawals. It's Monday. We're back on. He can text us. What's going on, NBM?
1: It's just, you can, you know. You know what's going on. I feel like there's a lot of commotion out here today.
0: There's a lot happening in the bullpen. There is.
1: Too much.
0: Us included, because we got piles of stuff out there, too.
1: Yearbook Shelby, morning you two. I'm just checking in to let you know I still love you both. Thanks, Shelby.
0: Well, that's nice. Thank you. Love you lots. How you been?
1: What's going on with you? What's new? What's happening?
0: How's the nest?
1: When is the last time you've been to the nest?
0: Been a while. I almost went this weekend, but I didn't. Just thinking of it, but I didn't.
1: Almost doesn't count.
0: No, it doesn't. You're right. So I was trying to give myself a pat on the back, and I shouldn't have.
1: No, you shouldn't.
0: I take it back. It's been a while. It's been a while.
1: Rebuke that.
0: I rebuke myself. I do. I totally rebuke myself.
1: When is the last time you went out to
0: MBM? My
1: breakfast?
0: Man.
1: I know. We're not talking to MBM.
0: I know. I'm just saying. You understand. That we understood your joke.
1: Yeah, we don't need it explained. We got it.
0: We got it. We're not dumb. I'm dying over here.
1: When is the last time you went out to...
0: For breakfast?
1: Yeah.
0: Ooh, it's been a while on breakfast.
1: What about lunch?
0: Often.
1: When is the last time?
0: Often.
1: I didn't say how often.
0: Last week.
1: Okay. Dinner?
0: Last week. Maybe a week before on that one.
1: Do you think you go to eat too much?
0: Nope. I don't, because I have what's called a budget. And I put my charges in there and I see the money I spend. And I'm actually doing remarkably well on food. I know. I'm like you. I thought I would have been out of my mind with restaurant usage, but I'm not. I'm actually doing pretty good.
1: Weiner Participation Trophy said, love you lots. You too, Weiner Participation Trophy. And are you ready for this? This is my time. This is my time, Shelby. So we'll be opening up a Paso location in November sometime. Boom! Now, that'll be my place.
0: You heard it here first. Breaking news on the
1: show. I hope I was allowed to read that. She didn't say not to.
0: Right, no, don't. You text in, you take your life in your own hands.
1: I know, but I'm not like you. That is exciting.
0: Congratulations, that's great
1: news. Yeah, that's awesome.
0: That's great news.
1: I want to be your first customer.
0: Congrats. Oh, no, you don't.
1: Yeah,
0: I do. Well, you wanted to be Trader Joe's, and you're not going to make it.
1: I know, I failed in that.
0: Yeah.
1: Your skanky best friend.
0: What up, skank?
1: My five-year-old pulled the fire alarm at a school last week. When I told him I heard about it on the news, hoping that would scare him, he yelled, really? I'm famous. Not the reaction I was hoping.
0: That's right.
5: Yeah, baby.
0: That's right. Yeah. Nice job, five-year-old kid.
1: Nice What's job. Cool?
0: Nice job.
1: I won't read that out loud, just out of curiosity.
0: Just want to know?
1: Yeah.
0: Yeah, that's great, man. This is good old-fashioned fun. Well, that's a little more than that.
1: Did he do it in, like, a bad way? Or, like, a, you know, accident way? Like, what's this?
0: I don't think you pull those on accident. Five-year-old sounds like he was dared. A little, maybe. He wasn't just curious, oh, what does this do?
1: I want the scoop there.
0: Yeah.
1: Butthole is texting.
0: All right.
1: Tom spends his betting winnings eating out, so he's got enough budget for it.
0: That's right.
6: Don't be a butthole.
1: Hanson said, have a great day. Thanks for a good start to the week. Thank you, Hanson. You too. Where were you earlier when we were talking about flock cameras? Because at the beginning of the morning, before we came on, we were talking about, you know, things coming up today. And Tom said, oh, these flock cameras. I said, oh, Hanson should, you know, have a field day with that.
0: Up, yeah.
1: And you weren't.
0: Right.
1: You weren't here,
7: I'm
1: Hanson.
7: A professional in technology.
1: Oh. So he did do it on purpose. He wanted to know how loud it would be.
0: That is an honest question. I admire that young man. Who wouldn't want to know that? If you took a poll in his five-year-old TK class, pre-K?
1: Kindergarten, probably.
0: K, his 5K, he's 5K.
1: Just say kindergarten, not 5K.
0: Every kid in there would raise their hand and say, yep, I want to know how loud it is.
1: Not me.
0: Yes, you would have.
1: I don't like loud stuff like
0: You'd have been the one instigating them. You'd have gone, hey, I dare you. What's his name?
1: I would not
0: What's
1: have.
0: What's his name, Spencer?
1: I'm not sure.
0: What's his name, Jameson?
1: I would not have.
0: Jameson. Jameson, I dare you. I dare you to go pull it. See how loud it is. It's not very loud at all. I know. Jim's like, I got this.
1: That's not true.
0: That's you.
1: You just think I do that kind of stuff to you.
0: You do. Everybody knows that. That's clear. If you follow us on Instagram, you know that. But you totally were a horrible influence all growing up.
1: That's not true.
0: I'm sure of it. I'm sure of it. I know you were in high school.
1: It's not true either.
0: Well, we all know you were in college because we've heard stories.
1: That's not true.
0: I know you were in high school. We've all heard stories. And if I'm just guessing junior high and elementary.
1: But I just did my own thing. I didn't like try to like influence anyone else to do things.
0: You lied to your PE teacher for 4 straight years. You never ran the mile.
1: It was like 2.
0: You smoked Marlboro Reds.
1: You know what I was thinking of? Jeff and I were talking about this on our trip. But
0: deflect,
1: PE.
0: Deflect.
1: Do you know something I had to do in PE? Because we were talking about random. I don't even know what brought this up, Jeff and I, a couple weeks ago. Snowshoe. I had to snowshoe in PE when I was in, I think it was elementary school. It was. It was elementary school. Probably like 4th grade.
0: What
1: we
0: does
1: had to snowshoe.
0: Mean?
1: Snowshoe.
0: Like, you mean you have to wear snowshoes in front
1: of
0: water?
1: Yeah, and like go through the snow. Yeah.
0: Are snowshoes like the big ones that look like tennis rackets?
1: Yeah, like yes.
0: Really?
1: And I unlocked that memory of being in like 4th or 5th grade and I had to snowshoe. Freezing, cold, through the snow, snowshoeing out on the field.
0: I'll be darned.
1: Yep.
0: Well, that's actually something useful.
1: Was it?
0: Well, I think so because you grew up in the snow.
1: I know what brought it up. It's because when we were at my parents' a month ago, my mom's looking for something in like this little storage closet. Yeah.

0: have? And she's like, what is all of this crap in here? I told you they had stuff from Costco.
1: Right.
0: From, like, that sure. expired like a year ago, right. like unopened stuff.
1: Yeah.
0: Because she was like, look what your dad bought. Right. And he bought snowshoes. He's like, he thinks we're going to go snowshoeing. So we bought a blue pair and a That's red right. pair, and they were going to go snowshoeing. Anyway. Hanson's in on the flock cameras.
1: Yeah.
0: Bleep them flock cameras. More policing. The Ring camera network ran on Amazon servers are far worse than flock for now.
1: Okay. Thank you, Hanson. We knew that you would say blank them flock cameras. That's what I wanted to tell you. Something small and stupid and interesting, but he just reminded me with Ring cameras. I have a Ring camera outside my front door, right? Do you know how descriptive that thing gets these days?
0: Yes.
1: Do you know what I'm talking about?
0: There's a guy I follow on Instagram, and he was, gosh, what was it? And it was like, oh my gosh, I would have to go back and look, but it was very descriptive about like the sort of animal or a person wearing a white shirt. It was something.
1: It is unbelievable. I was blown away because I thought, you know, ding, someone's at your front door. Yeah. That's all you'd get. No. It's me. It's always me outside on my porch. You go out there, they're like, there's a man who's taking a black tarp and putting it over a stationary bicycle. I kid you not.
0: I don't like that.
1: I kid you not. There's a man in a white t-shirt out there with a, appears to be a barbecue grill. Yeah, that's me. What are you looking at? What are you doing? There's movement at your front door. Two dogs are there.
0: Really, okay. Really interesting. Did you have to do an update for that?
1: I don't know. I bought it new relatively a short time ago, a month ago maybe. So it is like the latest version, but I was blown. It's on my watch. All of a sudden the watch goes off. Ding. What's going on right there? Somebody's taking the trash out. And a lot of times it'll say, it appears. It appears someone is taking the trash out.
0: Jeez.
1: Yeah, it does.
0: Too much.
1: It's me.
0: Okay. No fun, Justin. If you're on the freeway in the slow lane, either move over, speed up, or slow the bleep down and allow the person entering the freeway to actually merge.
1: No.
0: Yeah.
1: No. Hanson, that's wrong
0: advice. No, that's not Hanson. That's no fun, Justin.
1: Why is
0: that...
1: No, you get on the freeway. It's your job to merge.
0: Oh, yes. I'm sorry. Yes, all the rest. It is your job. It is your job. I mean, like, if you can be courteous to allow them, there's no car in front of you behind you. Sure.
1: Sure.
0: I'm not slamming on my brakes to let you on the freeway. I'm not crashing into a car in the left lane to let you on. You need to look over your shoulder. I hate people. And when you get on the freeway, you better step on it. Do not dare get on that freeway at 35 miles an hour.
1: Right.
0: Irritating.
1: Merge on at 55. Let's go.
0: If you can be courteous, great. If someone is able to be courteous, great.
1: Right.
0: If not, that's on you.
1: It's the merger.
0: Idiot.
1: Not the mergee.
0: Sweetest Kathy. Good morning, Tom and Becky. Happy Monday. Thank you for the update on the shrimpy CEOs. Way to get your audience to flock to you.
1: That's right.
0: I can see you having an utterly delicious week. Love you lots, Kathy.
1: Oh.
0: Thanks, Kathy.
1: I tell you, I made a cake. Made a cake this weekend.
0: You told me it was a weird cake, too. Never even heard of such a thing.
1: Doesn't it seem weird to you that I got this recipe off the internet quickly. Doesn't it seem weird to you that for one cake, they would call for not one, not two, not three, but four sticks of butter?
0: That seems like a lot of butter.
1: It turned out to be like a butter cake.
0: That's a lot.
1: It was like a butter cake.
0: Mm-hmm.
1: It was too much.
0: That does seem like too much, I gotta say. All right, I got to get through a couple of these really quick before we go here. All Justin right. the Big Butt Kisser said, Tom, going out to eat is most likely more like Wimpy from Popeye. I'll gladly pay you Tuesday for a hamburger today.
1: You got your money right away, didn't you? Jerk face.
0: That was munch. Justin the Big Butt Kisser. Is that...
1: I can't keep track of Justin's and Hammers and
0: that
1: Hammers.
0: That wasn't
1: and
0: him.
1: And Hanson and Justin.
0: Well, keep track.
1: Can't keep track.
0: Hanson, the camera in your vacuum also has the floor plan of your entire home. Yeah,
1: I know
0: my
1: that.
0: My daughter, you and I talked about this like last year, she won't, I don't have my camera upstairs. Anyway, it doesn't matter. But she freaks out about our camera and would run from when she read that story, like won't let it in her room. She's afraid if it goes near the bathroom. She's like, is there watching me? Is there like, you know, I don't want pictures of myself out there somewhere. But I get that. Weird, because they do take pictures and stuff.
1: Yeah.
0: Your skanky best friend, my third and fourth grade elementary school teacher, was part of the NASA program. He was going to be on the alternate for the Challenger spaceship every year on the anniversary of the explosion we launched rockets at our school.
2: That's not true!
1: Maybe it is. Wait, you launch rockets from your school to celebrate the
0: like little rockets, dum-dum, not like real rockets. Challenger. Like you built rockets and you never did that at school?
1: Yeah, yes, we're talking about a lot of things here, though, but did she insinuate on the anniversary of the explosion?
0: Yes, I know. That's I know.
1: Okay, I just want to make sure I'm hearing this one.
0: And the guy was supposed to be on it, which makes it double worse.
1: Right.
0: Whatever. I'm moving on. Butthole. Okay. It probably tracks your household's coming and goings as well, if you're more likely to buy this or that, or when you would be interested in it.
1: That's true.
0: Cameras.
1: Yeah, that's true.
0: Madison, we have a Great Dane that comes to the house, and I was laughing because one day it described a horse in the backyard.
1: There you go.
0: Joe Daddy, who listens 12 hours a day, has sent in a comic about flock cameras, but it's too long to explain that. Okay. The Avocado Farmer. Wow, Becky, this is exactly what I'm talking about that gets annoying, and I'm the complainer. Love you lots, guys. Have a wonderful rest of your day. What are you talking about? Shut up.
1: Is it because we made fun of...
0: I think the driving.
1: Oh, maybe.
0: No fun, Justin. Nope, don't be a DB. Typical women's response. Crash and slam on brakes. None of what you just said makes any sense of what I said, so you can be sad 15 times today. Typical European response.
2: And act like a man! What's the matter with you?
0: So...
1: And don't be... What's the one where you don't like the women? Misogynistic. Don't be misogynistic.
0: Go ahead.
1: The women slamming
0: on
1: their brakes.
0: You can also... Sad.
1: Sad.
0: So...
1: All right.
0: Shauna. No, I'm not done yet. Was it a butter cake, Tom? Duh.
1: No, but that's... It tasted like that kind of... Yeah, it's too much butter. I think they messed up.
0: Waiting on the mud, Mike. Starlink will have you scan the interior of your home for the best placement of the router.
1: It's awesome. It's kind of awesome.
0: And last one, MVM. Try having a heavy trailer behind you and some is getting on the freeway at 5 miles an hour and I can't get over. I have a train horn on my truck or they're getting ran over. Their choice.
1: I think that's actually right, MVM. Like, if you can't get over and you're like, honk. Sure.
0: No fun, Justin. Last one for sure. Oh, and that rocket had zero astronauts and no teacher on that flight. All of them have been found to be alive. Not a conspiracy.
3: Good one, dork.
1: I'm sorry. Are you saying the Challenger?
0: No one died.
1: No one died on the Challenger that we all saw live blow up a mile in the air. That one?
0: Justin.
1: That's it.
0: Getting crazy.
1: These are our listeners. Here we are. 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God bless. Have yourself a great Monday. We'll see you first thing tomorrow.
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That is Josh Turner there and your man. Good morning. I'm Andy Morris. You and I are going to be sharing some time together till about 3 o'clock today when Pepper takes over the airwaves. We have a lot to talk about. Some stories, some events, some music to play. Right now, here's Ella Langley. This one is Choosing Texas.

Hardy featuring Tim McGraw, Eric Church, and Morgan Wallen and MacArthur. It's Andy Morris here, and I want to talk to you for just a little bit about Mid-State Precious Metals. 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

0: Well, from what I heard, that gentleman put on one heck of a show at Avila Beach Golf Resort this last week, a sold-out show. As a matter of fact, we got another one coming up. Good Medicine Presents is bringing Hudson Westbrook to Vina Robles Amphitheater on Saturday, October 10th, with special guests Kenny Whitmire and Ethan Burdick. 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

0: that is Tucker Wetmore, and who told you that? He's another one that just had a really nice show at Vina Robles Amphitheater here recently. Everybody was just raving about what he did. Hey, we got more Greyhound football coming up for you this week. 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Pre-game at 6:45. 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
0: 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Weather forecast today still calling for a little bit of fog and clouds in the morning. Mostly sunny by later on today. High temperatures for the South County, San Luis, and the Inland Valleys. We are looking at about 82, so it's climbing up just a little bit today. In the North County, high temps going to be sitting somewhere near 96, so still pretty warm. Let's get you back into the music with Hudson Westbrook. This is Painted You Pretty.

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1: Cody Johnson just wants his horse back. Good morning. I'm Andy Morris. I'll be with you till about 3 today as our 11 o'clock hour gets underway here. This is Carrie Underwood, an All-American Girl.

0: I like that one a lot. It is Blake Shelton there and Honeybee. And we're getting ready for a pretty cool show. Johnny Blue Skies and the Dark Clouds. Sturgill Simpson. A Mutiny for the Masses tour going to be in town Wednesday, September 9th at Santa Barbara Bowl. 6:30 show and no openers. Pepper's got tickets to give away all this week. Make sure you listen in at 4:20 for your chance to win. It's going to be a really good chance. So listen in again with Pepper every afternoon this week, and we will see you at that concert.
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7: Hey, it's Tom and Becky. 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

0: Lainey Wilson there and all the things she needs to make it through the day, her phone, her keys, her wallet, then you add in Mama, George Jones, and God, not necessarily in that order, and she is all set to go.
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0: Pretty warm in the South County today. San Luis and the surrounding area is going to be sitting about 82, 96 in the North County, so quite a bit warmer, and then sunny skies all through the day. Let's get you back into the music right now. Here is Luke Combs. 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

is Bailey Zimmerman there, and holy smokes, I hope your day is going well. It's just a little bit after 12 o'clock. That means it's out to lunchtime, brought to you by the Ortega Firm. Here's Justin Moore in Time's Ticking.

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0: 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It's Out to Lunchtime, brought to you by the Ortega Firm. 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
4: Hey, it's Tom and Becky. Hope you're having a great Monday. Make sure you join us tomorrow. We do have another chance for you to win tickets to go see

That is Ella Langley there and Be Her. Our Out to Lunch Hour continues here. This is Luke Combs, one of his pretty ones. I like it. It's called Days Like These.

0: That is Lou Combs there in Days Like These. And we've got Bert Kreischer coming to town. Bert's a comedian and a podcaster. He's going to be at Vina Robles Amphitheater Sunday, September 20th. It's his Permission to Party World Tour. He's known for some Netflix specials and podcasting solo and with Tom Segura. 16 million followers this guy's got. And, of course, he was in the movie The Machine. If you'd like to win some tickets, text the word machine to the Supercuts text line, 805-549-8698 for your chance to win.
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0: Riley Green there, and Think Is You Drunk? And Good Medicine Presents is bringing Hudson Westbrook to Vina Robles Amphitheater Saturday, October 10th, with special guests Kenny Whitmire and Ethan Burdick. Tom and Becky have got tickets to give away all this week. 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
11: Still calling for mostly sunny weather throughout the day today. 82 the high for the South County, for the inland valleys and the North County, looking at highs near 96 degrees, and along the beaches today somewhere near 78. Let's get you back into the music with Corey Kent. This one is called Empty Words.

0: Another day of searching for a job that's not too jobby with work, that's not too worky. Yeah, good luck with that.
1: Oh, yeah, no doubt.

That is Shaboozy and Jelly Roll and Amen as our 1 o'clock hour gets underway. I'm Andy Morris. I'll be with you till 3, and then Pepper is going to take over the air chair. Here's a young lady that was at the California Mid-State Fair this year, put on an awesome show. It's Lainey Wilson and 4x4 by You. I'm

0: Remember when you were gonna cut the cord and save all that money on TV? How's that working out? This is radio. 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

0: Stella Lefty and Boston as we get ready for more Atascadero Greyhound football this week. Home game for the Greyhounds Friday night, 7 p.m. kickoff as they take on Golden Valley from Bakersfield. And hear all the Greyhound games right here on The Jug with Roger Bland and Joey Davis.
1: It's perfect outside. It's like God let me dial up the weather.

0: Craig Morgan with the Redneck Yacht Club. Our jug poll of the day is brought to you every day by Be Right There Heating and Air. Today, we would like to find out if you have recently reconnected with any old friends. And I have in a couple of different ways. Almost all of them that I connect with, I see some kind of a post go by on Facebook where it's a friend of a friend. I say, wait, I know them too. And start checking into it and reconnect and talk. And it's been pretty cool.
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0: Luke Combs and Rethink Some Things, and we're getting ready for Johnny Blue Skies and the Dark Clouds, a.k.a. Sturgill Simpson, and the Mutiny for the Masses tour coming to Santa Barbara Bowl Wednesday, September 9th. 6:30 show with no openers. They're going to take the whole thing by themselves and will do phenomenal at it. Pepper's got tickets to give away all this week. 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
3: Well, let's you and I start in the meat department. 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We've got all the stone fruit, the peaches and the nectarines out there at 99 cents a pound this week. That's the cheapest we've been all season long. We got the sweet white corn at 2 ears for 99 cents. 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Got our local Roma and salad tomatoes at 99 cents a pound. So we've got some absolutely great buys.
0: And where are we going to find you?
3: Well, let me start in Lompoc. It's 1009 North 8th Street. And of course, 3580 Oracle Road here in Santa Maria and 2650 Main Street up by The Rock in Morro Bay.
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7: Still looking like sunshine and blue skies. 82 the high today for the South County and the inland valleys. If you're in the North County, it's going to be looking more like 96, and along the beaches, probably about 78 degrees. What do you say we get you back into the music? Here is Ella Langley featuring Morgan Wallen. This is called I Can't Love You Anymore.

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0: Hudson Westbrook and Painted You Pretty, and Hudson's going to be at Vina Robles Amphitheater Saturday, October 10th. 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
2: Hey, it's Tom and Becky. Hope you're having a great Monday. Make sure you join us tomorrow. We do have another chance for you to win tickets to go see Hudson Westbrook. He's coming to the Vina Robles Amphitheater in October. Be listening tomorrow morning, 9:30, right here on The Joe.

Luke Combs and Be By You as we get ready for another Atascadero Greyhound home football game this coming Friday night. They take on Golden Valley from Bakersfield. Bakersfield, you got to make sure you say that right. Roger Bland, Joey Davis have all the action here Friday night on The Jug.

Tucker Wetmore there with 3, 2, and 1. And Hudson Westbrook going to be in town. It's going to be a really good show at Vina Robles Amphitheater, Saturday, October 10th, with special guests Kenny Whitmire and Ethan Burdick. Tom and Becky have got tickets to

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0: Taylor Swift, I Knew It, I Knew You, is Jesse and Woody are able to reconnect on that one in the movie Toy Story 5. How about you? Have you reconnected with an old friend recently? Maybe that's how the question came about today. It's our jug poll of the day. It is brought to you every day by Be Right There Heating and Air. Want to find out if you have reconnected with an old friend recently.
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2: 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Jug Country weather.
3: Still calling for mostly sunny weather, and it looks like it's going to be temperatures near 96 north of the grade, 82 for the South County and the inland valleys, and along the beaches, highs near about 78 today. 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

Chevy Silverado and Bailey Zimmerman on 98.1 KJUG. Hello, and how you doing? Pepper Daniels is jumping in this afternoon with Kenny Chesney now, How Forever Feels.

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0: There's Corey Kent and Wild Is Her on 98.1 KJUG. Corey going to be bringing it to Barrel House in October. How are you? It is Pepper this afternoon. Hope you are doing well. So great to see so many of you on both Thursday at Ty Myers at Avila Beach. And then I didn't get to tell you about it on Friday, but it was awesome. And so good to see everybody at Tucker Wetmore on Saturday night at Vina Robles Amphitheater. A very impressive show there as well. Yeah, just two great shows, both sold out. Lots of people enjoying two great up-and-coming artists. And, yeah, both putting on incredible shows between the two.
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Hey, it's Tom and Becky. Hope you're having a great Monday. Make sure you join us tomorrow. We do have another chance for you to win tickets to go see Hudson Westbrook. He's coming to the Vina Robles Amphitheater in October. 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
1: You do not want to miss the next Vina Robles Amphitheater show on the K-Jug concert counter. It features that guy, Hudson Westbrook. That's his new one, Hits Me, on 98.1 K-Jug. Speaking of hits and hitness, man, that Treaty Oak Revival show hit us big time at the fair last month.

Hardy, Tim McGraw, Eric Church, and Morgan Wallen, and MacArthur on 98.1 KJUG. I failed to mention in that set there when I played some Hudson Westbrook that Tom and Becky have Hudson Westbrook tickets tomorrow morning. He's going to be at Vina Robles Amphitheater on Saturday, October 10th. We were there last Saturday night, and it was a great show with Tucker Wetmore and William Beckman. I hope you got there early enough to see William Beckman. That guy can sing. He can write. He's a great talent. And so is Tucker Wetmore. Great show. Great show. Band sounded great. He sounded great. I was impressed. I didn't think it was going to be bad or anything, but he was better than I thought he was going to be. A lot more singing, a lot more playing, great melodies.

0: that he did, great covers. It was a good show. And Vito Robles Amphitheater rolling out the red carpet. I mean, absolutely beautiful day. Hot in the afternoon. Perfect Paso Robles Saturday night summer. You just can't beat it.
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0: 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Just a few clouds overnight tonight, low 60s everywhere, going to be warmer the next couple of days, the heat advisory in effect, low 80s at the beaches, mid to upper 80s in Slo, and low 100s above the grade. As I was saying earlier this hour, great show Saturday night with this guy, Tucker Wetmore, at Vina Robles Amphitheater.

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0: It's Shania 98.1 K-Jug. Well, Johnny Blue Skies is coming to the Santa Barbara Bowl. And if you know, you know, you know that Johnny Blue Skies is Sturgill Simpson. We've got tickets to that with our fresh cut at 420 every day this week. Stay tuned for some Sturgill. I mean, I'm sorry, Johnny Blue Skies tickets coming up.
1: He's a ranch hand in a pinch, man. Hotter than the red on the cattle brand. 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A cast iron skillet swinging lid flipper.

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1: Hey, it's Tom and Becky. Hope you're having a great Monday. Make sure you join us tomorrow. We do have another chance for you to win tickets to go see Hudson Westbrook. He's coming to the Vina Robles Amphitheater in October. Be listening tomorrow morning, 9:30, right here on The Jug.

Yeah, chicken fried, Zach Brown on 98.1 K-Jug and Pepper Inn this afternoon. Happy Monday to you. Hope you are doing well. Our fresh cut every day this week. Going to give you a chance to win some tickets to a super cool show coming to the Santa Barbara Bowl. 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Well, old Johnny Blue Skies in the Dark Clouds, a.k.a. Sturgill Simpson, that's his new sort of artistic personality, if you will, bringing his Mutiny for the Masses tour Wednesday, September 9th to the Santa Barbara Bowl. This is going to be a full night of music with no openers. And they always start early at the Santa Barbara Bowl to get out of curfew. So 6:30 on the start. This is going to be great. I'm a big fan. Sturgill is awesome. His Johnny Blue Sky stuff is awesome. Today's keyword on the Supercuts tech line is impact. We're going to go back to one of his older songs. This is called Brace for Impact. If you want to see him at the Santa Barbara Bowl, text impact to the Supercuts text line, 805-549-8698.

That is Sturgill Simpson and Brace for Impact on 98.1 KJUG. That's when he went by Sturgill Simpson. His latest artistic personality, if you will, is Johnny Blue Skies and the Dark Clouds. And that project is coming to the Santa Barbara Bowl on Wednesday, September 9th. Today's keyword to win your way into that show at the Bowl, if you want to go, is Impact. Impact. Text Impact to 805-549-8698.

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0: There's Lainey Wilson on 98.1 KJUG, and it's Pepper as we check the poll question brought to you by Be Right There Heating and Air this afternoon. Have you recently reunited with any old friends? Quickly and in passing, I will have to say yes. At both of the shows this past weekend at Ty Myers, his guitar player that was playing both the steel guitar and the dobro and a couple of different instruments there, very talented and very in-demand session musician that works and touring musician that works with a bunch of our fans, our favorite bands, Will Knack was performing. And I hadn't seen Will in a long time. He used to come around with Wade Bowen, and then he played with Parker McCollum for a while. And then William Beckman, who opened for Tucker on Saturday, his tour manager, was the tour manager for Randall King for many years, and I've known John for a long time. And so two unexpected encounters with old friends.
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0: 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That's been by now on 98.1 KJUG as we get you closer to the 5 o'clock free ride here tonight. And a bunch of giveaways and fresh stuff that we're talking about this week, including Vina Robles Amphitheater hosting comedian and podcaster Bert Kreischer on Sunday, September 20th. Bert Kreischer, man, this guy is my spirit animal. I tell you what, he's just so funny. And I mean, if he and I were in a fraternity together, it would be trouble. It would be trouble. I'm just saying, if we were close friends, it would be trouble. He's got a massive podcast following. He's obviously a stand-up comedian. If you know, Bert Kreischer is coming and you want to be at Vina Robles Amphitheater. We're giving away tickets on the Supercuts text line this week by texting Machine. Machine is the keyword for Bert Kreischer. And if you have not seen his bit and his movie called The Machine, you need to do so.
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0: 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A few clouds overnight tonight. Low 60s tomorrow. Heat advisory in effect. Low 80s at the beaches. Mid to upper 80s and slow. And low 100s above the grid.